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0: excess weather. Mostly cloudy overnight. Showers possible. Risk of a thunderstorm and a low of 20 degrees. Friday morning, we could see some fog patches. Mostly cloudy for the rest of the day with more showers and thunderstorms possible. A high of 27 and quite humid. Saturday, cloudy. Showers possible and a high of 29. Find your long-range forecast online at CKXSFM.com.
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0: It's time to let it roll as the 38th Wambo takes over downtown Wallaceburg this Friday and Saturday. 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
3: 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Tune in tomorrow morning as we share details of a quarterly update on construction of the community hub that will be presented to council at their next meeting Monday night. We'll also talk about this weekend's Chatham-Kent plowing match being held at J&E Meats in Croton. For more local news and information, visit ckxsfm.com.
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0: Excess weather, mostly cloudy overnight, showers possible, risk of a thunderstorm, and a low of 20 degrees. Friday morning, we could see some fog patches, mostly cloudy for the rest of the day with more showers and thunderstorms possible, a high of 27 and quite humid. Saturday, cloudy, showers possible, and a high of 29. Find your long-range forecast online at CKXSFM.com.
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0: Excess weather, mostly cloudy overnight, showers possible, risk of a thunderstorm, and a low of 20 degrees. Friday morning, we could see some fog patches, mostly cloudy for the rest of the day with more showers and thunderstorms possible, a high of 27 and quite humid. Saturday, cloudy, showers possible, and a high of 29. Find your long-range forecast online at CKXSFM.com.
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0: Excess weather, mostly cloudy overnight, showers possible, risk of a thunderstorm, and a low of 20 degrees. Friday morning, we could see some fog patches, mostly cloudy for the rest of the day with more showers and thunderstorms possible, a high of 27 and quite humid. Saturday, cloudy, showers possible, and a high of 29. Find your long-range forecast online at CKXSFM.com.
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0: City and Color alongside the late, great Gord Downie here on 99.1 CKXS, Chatham Kent's greatest hits. It is finally Friday morning and a big weekend. Let's take a peek at your XS weather forecast. Mainly cloudy today. We'll see a good chance of showers with risk of a thunderstorm. High getting up to 27, but muggy. It's going to feel in the mid-30s through a lot of the day. Partly cloudy tonight with the chance of showers, risk of a thunderstorm. Low falling to down to just 20. Tomorrow, we'll see mainly cloudy skies, showers and thunderstorms possible. High of 28, but once again, real humid, feeling like 37. Tomorrow night, cloudy periods with a chance of showers, low falling to 19. And for your Sunday, we'll see sunshine to start, but more clouds rolling in with a high of 29. Right now, cloudy skies over James Street in downtown Wallaceburg. We're already sitting at 23 degrees. Humidity has that feeling in the low 30s. Find your long-range forecast at CKXSFM.com. More of Chatham Kent's greatest hits on the way. Your morning laugh is right around the corner. We'll be back at it with Trooper coming up next.
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0: Counting Crows, 99.1 CKXS, Chatham Kent's greatest hits. Your Friday edition of The Morning Laugh is ready to go. This time around, we're going to hear from comedian David Crowe and his impressions on hearing Led Zeppelin in a car commercial.
1: I think it's interesting how music has changed generations or how it defines people. I saw a Cadillac commercial, and the background music was Led Zeppelin for Cadillac. My first thought was, check that out. Cadillac's trying to appeal to young people. No, that's when I realized, no. I think Led Zeppelin just became old people music. Which is hilarious to think, you know, my grandparents aren't spinning Lawrence Welk records anymore. They're at home, you know, Grandpa, what is that? It's Led Zeppelin, rock on. You scared me so. Well, grandkids can't out-rebel their grandparents anymore, would you? You can't shock the baby boomers, can you? People who lived through the 1960s and said, what are you going to do? Get a piercing and a tattoo, go to Grammy's house, she's making Toll House cookies.
2: Been a long time since I rock and roll.

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2: Excess weather, cloudy skies today with a chance of showers, risk of a thunderstorm. High getting up to about 27, but feeling like 36 with the humidity. Partly cloudy tonight with a chance of showers, thunderstorms possible. Low fall to just 20 degrees. Tomorrow mainly cloudy with a chance of showers, risk of a thunderstorm once again. High of 28, but really muggy. That's going to feel in the upper 30 range. Tomorrow night, chance of showers, low fall to 19. And for your Sunday, we'll see a glimpse of sunshine, then with increasing cloudiness, a high getting up to 29. Right now, cloudy skies over James Street. We're sitting at 23 degrees. We already have things feeling like 32 with the humidity. Find your long-range forecast at ckxsfm.com.
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0: The Box on 99.1 CKXS, Chatham Kent's greatest hits, broadcasting from James Street here in downtown Wallaceburg. We got your XS News headlines coming up in 15 minutes. We also got a big weekend on the way. I'm just kind of scared for what Mother Nature feels about the big weekend.
1: Yeah, she's not really in a good mood these days.
0: Yeah, she's gloomy.
1: Yesterday was the same forecast as it is today, with that 60% chance of showers and thunderstorms, and the day itself was gorgeous.
0: Yeah, it hit hard in the morning,
1: yeah,
0: and the rest
1: and
0: of the day was fine.
1: And then it just cleared right out. So maybe that's what's going to happen the rest of the weekend. Knock on wood.
0: Honestly, with heat and humidity like this, storms and rain are unpredictable and sometimes very short-lived. It'll come fast and heavy, and then it's gone.
1: You know? So, fingers crossed.
0: Fingers crossed. We're really just at her whims this weekend.
1: As we always are.
0: We have the XS News headlines coming up in just a few minutes. What are we going to be talking about there?
1: Well, it's going to be a pretty heavy meeting Monday night. Not heavy. A big meeting Monday night at Chatham Kent Council, with a number of issues being discussed, including the first quarterly report on the construction progress at the new Chatham Kent Community Hub. We'll tell you how things are shaping up. An online survey has now been launched to help plan the future of the Chatham Kent Museum once it makes its move into its new home in the hub. And among the big things taking place this weekend include the 89th annual Chatham Kent Plowing Match. We'll tell you more coming up at 6.
0: We got more of Chatham Kent's greatest hits to get you there. We are right back at it with Pulp coming up next.
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1: Good morning from the 99.1 Newsroom. I'm Robin Brady. Construction on the new Chatham-Kent Community Hub remains on time and on budget. The first in a series of quarterly reports will be presented to Municipal Council Monday night, outlining the progress in the former Sears building in downtown Chatham, which will eventually house the Civic Center, Chatham branch of the Public Library, and Chatham-Kent Museum. According to a report by Edward Soldo, Chatham-Kent's General Manager of Infrastructure and Engineering Services, the final building configuration is taking shape with work on utility infrastructure and interior building systems as well as partition framing. So far, the building is 22% complete and is expected to be finished in early 2028. The overall project budget remains at $52.8 million, including over $7 million in contingency funds. Detailed transition planning for the Civic Center, Library, and Museum is underway, with details expected to be presented to Council in mid-2027. Local residents are being invited to share their thoughts as the Chatham-Kent Museum prepares for its move to the community hub. Municipal officials say the museum exhibition and interpretive plan survey is online now and is an opportunity for residents to have their say on the Chatham-Kent stories, people, places, and moments the museum should preserve and share, and the types of experiences it will provide for visitors. The community engagement survey, which will help shape future exhibitions and visitor experiences, is available now through August 17th on the Let's Talk Chatham-Kent website. Ontario's independent electricity system operator is ensuring Indigenous communities have a role in future energy projects in southwestern Ontario. We get that story from 99.1's Nick Powell.
2: Provincial officials say $195,000 has been earmarked for Caldwell First Nation to hire a designated community energy champion through the 2025 intake of the Indigenous Energy Support Program. A statement from Chatham-Kent-Leamington MPP Trevor Jones says the investment helps strengthen Indigenous leadership in the sector and the funding community-led energy projects, which will ensure the province has affordable, secure, clean, and reliable energy. Since the inception of the Indigenous Energy Support Programs in 2009, the IESO has awarded $107.5 million to 185 Indigenous communities and organizations. Applications have now opened for this year's round of funding. Nick Powell, CKXS News.
1: And the annual Chatham-Kent Plowing Match returns this weekend for its 89th year. Everything kicks off at 9:30 tomorrow morning at the farm of Josh and Emma Butler at J&E Meats on Oakdale Road in Croton. 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A farm recreation class is also being introduced this year. Along with tractor and horse plowing, the event features food booths, activities for kids, and the Queen and Princess of the Furrow competitions. 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
1: Excess weather. A few light fog patches this morning. Mostly cloudy today with showers possible and the risk of a thunderstorm. A high of 27 Celsius. The humidity will make that feel more like the mid-30s. Chance of showers and risk of a thunderstorm overnight. The low near 20. Tomorrow, mostly cloudy. More showers and thunderstorms possible with a high of 28 and still quite humid. Looking ahead to Sunday, increasing clouds. 29 degrees for the high and a mix of sun and cloud on Monday. More showers possible at a high of 28. Right now, 22 Celsius. That's 72 Fahrenheit with a humidex of 31. Coming up next, Nick Powell takes a look at sports.
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2: Checking sports in their lone game against the Chicago Cubs, the Toronto Blue Jays fall short 3-2, who will now head to Philadelphia. The Detroit Tigers close out in Seattle, blanking the Mariners 11-0. Boston Red Sox grab the high-scoring affair 12-11 over the Chicago White Sox. Toronto Argonauts banked a field goal with 11 seconds left, leading to a 33-30 win over the Calgary Stampeders. The win improves Toronto to 3-4 on the season, while Calgary is back to 500, sitting at 4-4. Bo Hostler leads at the end of day one of the Wyndham Championship, who has a one-stroke lead at 9-under. Taylor Pendrith leads for Canadians. He sits at 4-under, tied for 23rd. Pendrith is one of six Canadians taking part in the weekend. Jahmyr Gibbs has become the highest-paid running back in the NFL. The Detroit Lions star has inked a three-year, $75.75 million deal. The 24-year-old posted 1,223 yards on 243 carries, 13 touchdowns, while also catching 77 passes for 616 yards and another 5 touchdowns last season in Detroit. The deal guarantees $51.5 million for Gibbs. WNBA action, Chatham's Bridget Carleton earned a double-double with 10 points and 11 rebounds. So the Portland Fire hand Toronto its 8th straight loss, beating the tempo 97-83. And that is a look at sports. I'm Nick Powell.
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5: 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You're waking up here with Tanner, Robin, and Tony. An action-packed weekend here, as we heard in the XS News headlines. The CK Plowing Match is going on out Croton Way.
25: Yeah, over at J&E Meats, which is such a fabulous spot to begin with.
5: Yeah, oh, it's a great spot, and it's going to be hopping out there. We're going to be live on location. Jacqueline Wills is going to be broadcasting tomorrow from 10 to 2, so you can hang out with Jackie and check out all that's to offer over at the big CK Plowing Match. Also going on for car lovers, two big events in the community. Right here in front of XS Studios, Wambo is going to take over later on, and then tomorrow, a full day of festivities in downtown Wallaceburg. Bothwell Optifest also kicks off this weekend in Bothwell's Victoria Park. And if you're a fan of local beer, you can head out to Erie O, because Bayside is going to be hosting O-Fest Part 2 of Brewfest CK with all four local breweries all in one place.
25: Love it.
26: Really no excuse to be bored this weekend.
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0: Clash 99.1 CKXS, Chatham Kent's greatest hits here on a Friday morning. Tanner, Robin, and Tony waking up with you here today. Now, the MLB trade deadline did just pass. Mm-hmm. We were hearing about it from Nick Pallon, the XS Sports, in our news package earlier on this week. And it's got some people talking online. A new poll asked people, how would you feel if you were able to be traded at work, like athletes?
1: No, like, thank you.
0: All of a sudden, they were like, all right, I'm sorry, we've made a deal with CBC, Robin.
1: I mean,
0: they're giving us 3-1 and some two promising prospects here. both of them know what a calculator is, so we're really excited. It's just hard to find in a prospect these days. So according to this poll, about 23% of people say they would have a positive reaction to being traded at work.
2: Well, it means you're valuable, right?
0: Well, not necessarily.
2: No. Not necessarily.
1: No, because they could be dumping dead weight.
0: Yeah.
2: Oh, okay. So
0: yeah, you could be a salary cap dump, you know?
2: Oh, boy.
0: You could be freeing up money on the books for another team.
1: Or, you know, we're looking for a playoff run and you are holding us back.
0: Exactly. Wow. We need to get some young blood in there. And we really feel like right now we should be moving you out.
1: Yeah.
2: Oh, man.
0: You know? Or maybe you were just thrown in to sweeten another deal.
2: Oh,
0: there's lots of reasons you could get traded, Tony.
2: Okay.
0: 23% say they'd be all for it, including 6% who say they would love to be traded right now.
1: Oh, wow. My.
0: Some unhappy folks out there, I guess. 17% say they have a somewhat negative feeling. And 29% would be upset. 31% of people say they're not sure. I hate those people in surveys.
3: I'm not too sure.
0: I don't know. Just don't take the survey then.
1: You're right.
0: You're not sure about anything, clearly. You make up a very key demographic in all of these. Younger adults like the idea more than older. That's what
1: I don't
0: learned.
1: Doubt it.
0: Yeah. Because they're just like, you know what? I'm ready for some change. Ready for some adventure.
1: Yeah. The older you get, the more you like the consistency.
0: Yeah. The safety of it, you know? Once you become a veteran on the team, and you're a veteran presence in the locker room, you really want to try to stay, and you're trying to think that you're held on for those intangibles.
2: Oh.
0: But every now and then, someone younger, faster, stronger is ready to go. It's okay. They closed all the schools for radio in Canada pretty much.
1: We're pretty
0: good. So there's no real farm system anymore. We got more of Chatham Kent's greatest hits on the way. We'll take a peek at your XS weather forecast coming up next.
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0: Taking a look at the weather on the water here as we head on into the weekend. Lake St. Clair is where we're going to be starting out, and the wind is going to be starting off southwest 10 knots, veering west 10 by tomorrow afternoon. We are expecting less than half a meter waves today, tonight, and tomorrow, but scattered showers expected today, ending near midnight with risk of thunderstorms. Scattered showers and thunderstorms possible tomorrow as well. Over on Western Lake Erie, pretty similar story. We're going to see the wind starting out southwest 10 knots, increasing to southwest 15 near midnight tonight, veering west 15 by tomorrow evening, and then becoming light by Sunday. Half a meter wave, but building to about half a meter to 1 meter overnight. Scattered showers with risk of a thunderstorm both today, tonight, and tomorrow. That's your Marine Weather Forecast, brought to you by Rondo Joe's Pub and Eatery. The waterfront patio is open and waiting for you. 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
1: Good morning. From the 99.1 Newsroom, I'm Robin Brady. Construction on the new Chatham-Kent Community Hub, which will house the Civic Center, Public Library, and Museum, is now 22% complete and remains on track for an early 2028 finish. A quarterly report will be presented to Council Monday night, confirming that work on the utility infrastructure, elevator structures, and interior framing is progressing smoothly. Financially, the project remains on budget with a total cost of $58.2 million, backed by over $7 million in contingency funds. An online survey has been launched to help plan the future of the Chatham-Kent Museum once it moves into its new home at the Community Hub. The Museum Exhibition and Interpretive Plan invites residents to share their thoughts on which local stories, places, and experiences the museum should feature. You can find the survey through the Let's Talk Chatham-Kent website with a deadline of August 17th. The 89th annual Chatham-Kent Plowing Match hits the field this weekend. The event put on by the Chatham-Kent Plowmen's Association begins at 9:30 tomorrow morning at J&E Meats in Croton, featuring traditional tractor and horse plowing, along with a new farm recreation class. Prizes will be awarded in multiple age and skill categories. Visitors can also enjoy food booths, children's activities, and the Queen and Princess of the Furrow competitions. For more local news and information, visit CKXSFM.com. 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
1: Excess weather, mostly cloudy today, more showers and thunder.

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3: 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Elsewhere, the Detroit Tigers shut out Seattle 11-0, while the Boston Red Sox squeezed by the Chicago White Sox with a 12-11 win. The Toronto Argonauts kicked off Week 10 with a win 33-30 over the Calgary Stampeders with a game-winning field goal, improving to 3-4 on the season. Stampeders dropped to 4-4 with the loss. Bo Hosler leads at the end of Day 1 of the Wyndham Championship. He sits at 9-under with a one-stroke lead. Leading for Canadians is Taylor Pendrith. He sits at 4-under, tied for 23rd, who is one of six Canadians taking part in the weekend, with Day 2 action continuing throughout the morning. And that is a look at sports. I'm Nick Powell.
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20: 6:37. It is finally Friday morning. Chatham Can's greatest hits, 99.1 CKXS. Much like these past couple of mornings, I do want to give a bit of a disclaimer for the morning show, as things could get a little loud with ambient noise. XS Studios is situated right here in downtown Wallaceburg, the heart of Wambo.
21: Oh, yeah.
20: So as they're getting everything ready for downtown this year, I know we've seen lots of crews working away, street cleaning. There was a lot of like pylons and stuff around. They've been working on that. They've been hard at work in downtown Wallaceburg.
22: Yeah, and you have over the last few days heard, you know, the street cleaners, the drills, every kind of mechanic that could possibly be used to get the street ready for Wambo. And it's, you know, it's fun to watch.
20: Oh, yeah.
21: Oh, for sure.
20: I crossed a bucket list item off my list. I never seen someone actually use a jackhammer outside of the Looney Tunes. Right? Like, I've seen Bugs Bunny hop around on that thing and it's propelling him around, but that's kind of about it. So it was kind of cool to see that in motion.
21: Yeah.
20: It was neat that they waited until after the morning show was done to pull the jackhammer out. So that was good. But yeah, it's going to be a great time here in downtown Wallaceburg. And we are going to be here tomorrow morning for the 99.1 shirt swap, all in support of Free Help CK and their backpack collection program.
21: And yeah, what shirts we have.
20: Yeah, you know, they're fantastic.
21: They're just beautiful.
22: They are bright.
20: They are bright. The most colorful shirts I think we've ever given away.
22: Absolutely. But all you got to do is bring in some school supplies. 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So whether it's a backpack itself or, you know, some paper or pencil crayons or whatever it is that you think kids might need to head back to school in just a few weeks, we will be taking those in exchange for the shirts.
20: We had Free Help CK come here just yesterday, and they kind of summed it up in one really good way. I think, like, everything your kid did need or does need now mm-hmm. for school, these kids need now as well. So those items that you remember, you know, pencil crayons, pencil cases, glue, binders. Backpacks, binders, mm-hmm. Duotangs.
22: Oh, the Duotangs.
20: The Duotangs are always

0: in need. Yep. In Canada, the duo Tangs will never go away. So I did want to make sure we got that out off the hop to make sure everyone understood. Things are looking a little different this year for the 99.1 CKXS Shirt Swap. 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T-shirts worth about $15 a piece.
1: Yep.
0: And that $15 will go directly, 100% of it, to Free Help CK. And then they're going to take it and go shopping for those items that they are most in need for.
1: Yeah, and that's a great option if you're not sure what to get. The cash goes a long way.
0: Yeah, because they can sort the items and be like, okay, we're short on rulers. Mm-hmm. So, you know, they list those things that they are most in need for. They can use the cash to make sure all those kids are going to head out. For Wallaceburg alone, which is where all these donations are going to stay on Wambo tomorrow, I think it was just over 7,000 students used their services in the Wallaceburg area alone last year.
1: That's wild.
0: So that shows the need, and with inflation, as we know, in 1 year alone, things have gotten more expensive. Mm-hmm. So that need has increased. Those numbers have gone up. So if you can, be generous and help out our local kids, head to school with their best foot forward and all the stuff that they need. As a reward, we'll hook you up with a brand new bright yellow, full color 99.1 CKX t-shirt. Thanks to our friends at Screen Art, Sheppens Limited, and Waste Connections of Canada. We got more details over at CKXSFM.com. You guys are going to be hanging out for the shirt swap tomorrow.
1: Yeah, I'll be here. Daniel will be here. Ooh. We're going to have a good time.
0: The CBO?
1: Yeah,
0: goodness. Oh, that's going to be great. Here's Pearl Jam on XS.

0: Tokyo Police Club 99.1 CKXS, Chatham Kent's greatest hits, as we now take a look back at this day in history.
1: We're going to start with the year 1782. It was on this day, Commander of the Continental Army George Washington created two honorary badges of distinction and a badge of military merit, which is now the Purple Heart. It was the first time military awards were presented to common soldiers. In 1888, the first of the murders committed by Jack the Ripper took place in London's East End. On this day in 1990, U.S. deployed troops to Saudi Arabia, beginning Operation Desert Shield. And on this day in 2007, Barry Bonds hit his 756th career home run, breaking the record set by Hank Aaron.
0: Asterisk.
2: Yep.
0: That's a look back at this day in history. We'll take a look forward at your XS weather forecast next.
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8: Taking a look at your XS weather forecast here for today. We're going to see mainly cloudy skies, good chance of showers and risk of a thunderstorm. High getting up to 27, but with the humidity, that's going to feel like it's in the mid-30s. Partly cloudy tonight with a chance of showers, risk of a thunderstorm overnight, low getting down to about 20. Tomorrow, mainly cloudy with showers and thunderstorms possible. High of 28, but feeling in the upper 30s with the humidity. Cloudy period tomorrow night, chance of showers, low falling down to 19. And for your Sunday, increasing cloudiness with a high around 29 degrees. Right now, it's gray and cloudy over James Street here in downtown Wallaceburg. We're sitting at 22 degrees, but with the humidity, that already feels like 30. Find your long-range forecast at CKXSFM.com, your source for local news and information. Speaking of that local news and info, your XS News headlines right around the corner. Robin keeps us up to date on everything going on here in the community after REO Speedwagon on CKXS.

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1: Good morning. From the 99.1 Newsroom, I'm Robin Brady. Construction on the new Chatham-Kent Community Hub remains on time and on budget. The first in a series of quarterly reports will be presented to Municipal Council Monday night, outlining the progress in the former Sears building in downtown Chatham, which will eventually house the Civic Center, Chatham branch of the Public Library, and Chatham-Kent Museum. According to a report by Edward Soldo, Chatham-Kent's General Manager of Infrastructure and Engineering Services, the final building configuration is taking shape with work on utility infrastructure and interior building systems as well as partition framing. So far, the building is 22% complete and is expected to be finished in early 2028. The overall project budget remains at $52.8 million, including over $7 million in contingency funds. Detailed transition planning for the Civic Center, Library, and Museum is underway, with details expected to be presented to Council in mid-2027. Local residents are being invited to share their thoughts as the Chatham-Kent Museum prepares for its move to the Community Hub. Municipal officials say the museum, exhibition, and interpretive plan survey is online now and is an opportunity for residents to have their say on the Chatham-Kent stories, people, places, and moments the museum should preserve and share, and the types of experiences it will provide for visitors. The community engagement survey, which will help shape future exhibitions and visitor experiences, is available now through August 17th on the Let's Talk Chatham-Kent website. Ontario's independent electricity system operator is ensuring Indigenous communities have a role in future energy projects in southwestern Ontario. We get that story from 99.1's Nick Powell.
2: Provincial officials say $195,000 has been earmarked for Caldwell First Nation to hire a designated community energy champion through the 2025 intake of the Indigenous Energy Support Program. A statement from Chatham-Kent-Leamington MPP Trevor Jones says the investment helps strengthen Indigenous leadership in the sector and the funding community-led energy projects, which will ensure the province has affordable, secure, clean, and reliable energy. Since the inception of the Indigenous Energy Support Programs in 2009, the IESO has awarded $107.5 million to 185 Indigenous communities and organizations. Applications have now opened for this year's round of funding. Nick Powell, CKXS News.
1: And the annual Chatham-Kent Plowing Match returns this weekend for its 89th year. Everything kicks off at 9:30 tomorrow morning at the farm of Josh and Emma Butler at J&E Meats on Oakdale Road in Croton. Organized by the Chatham-Kent Plowmen's Association, the match will feature prizes for various classes, including the youngest and eldest plowman, junior special, and plowing special, among others. A farm recreation class is also being introduced this year. Along with tractor and horse plowing, the event features food booths, activities for kids, and the Queen and Princess of the Furrow competitions. For more information about this year's plowing match, you can find a link on our website. 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
1: Excess weather, a few light fog patches this morning, mostly cloudy today with showers possible and the risk of a thunderstorm, a high of 27 Celsius. The humidity will make that feel more like the mid-30s. Chance of showers and risk of a thunderstorm overnight, the low near 20. Tomorrow, mostly cloudy, more showers and thunderstorms possible with a high of 28 and still quite humid. Looking ahead to Sunday, increasing clouds, 29 degrees for the high, and a mix of sun and cloud on Monday, more showers possible at a high of 28. Right now, 22 Celsius, that's 72 Fahrenheit, with a humidex of 31. Coming up next, Nick Powell takes a look at sports.
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2: Checking sports in their lone game against the Chicago Cubs, the Toronto Blue Jays fall short 3-2, who will now head to Philadelphia. The Detroit Tigers close out in Seattle, blanking the Mariners 11-0. Boston Red Sox grab the high-scoring affair 12-11 over the Chicago White Sox. Toronto Argonauts banked a field goal with 11 seconds left, leading to a 33-30 win over the Calgary Stampeders. The win improves Toronto to 3-4 on the season, while Calgary is back to 500, sitting at 4-4. Bo Hostler leads at the end of day one of the Wyndham Championship, who has a one-stroke lead at 9-under. Taylor Pendrith leads for Canadians. He sits at 4-under, tied for 23rd. Pendrith is one of six Canadians taking part in the weekend. Jahmyr Gibbs has become the highest-paid running back in the NFL. The Detroit Lions star has inked a three-year, $75.75 million deal. The 24-year-old posted 1,223 yards on 243 carries, 13 touchdowns, while also catching 77 passes for 616 yards and another five touchdowns last season in Detroit. The deal guarantees $51.5 million for Gibbs. WNBA action. Chatham's Bridget Carleton earned a double-double with 10 points and 11 rebounds. The Portland Fire hand Toronto its eighth straight loss, beating the tempo 97-83. And that is a look at sports. I'm Nick Powell.
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2: 7:08 here on a Friday morning. It's Chatham Kent's greatest hits, 99.1 CKXS. Tanner, Robin, and Tony hanging out with you here today. And I want to wish all of you an International Beer Day.
25: Okay.
2: Beer. Yes, International Beer Day, which is kind of neat because we got Brewfest CK Part 2 tomorrow.
25: Right.
2: So celebrating International Beer Day this weekend is going to be the Bayside Brewing Company hosting O-Fest out in Erie, and they're bringing with them their friends, Sons of Kent, Red Barn, and the Glasstown Brewing Company.
25: Mm-hmm.
2: It's going to be a busy weekend for Glasstown, right? Like, they're at the heart of Wambo tomorrow, yeah, and then also have to send a contingent down to Brewfest CK. I also found online a bunch of well-known myths about beer.
25: Okay.
2: Now, these are coming from various food blogs, and I just want to make sure that you do your own research on all of these.
25: Take it with a grain of salt.
2: As always, some people do put a little sprinkle of salt into a draft beer, you know? Beer is unhealthy, coming in at number 7. This is not healthy for you. They're not going to be able to tell you it's good for you. I'm sorry. But there are studies that say it has benefits in moderation. Somebody put on this one, and I like this one. The IPAs are always bitter. Myth.
12: Myth, IPA is a very wide tent with a lot of varieties of flavor profiles and a lot of different variations. The West Coast IPAs are a lot different than the East Coast IPAs. Like, you can go right down the list. There's a Juicy IPA, there's a Black IPA, White IPA, Sour IPA, Session IPA, Mountain Style IPA. It goes on and on and on, and they all have different flavor profiles and different ABVs or bitterness.
14: Ooh.
12: So yeah, if you see that word IPA, don't be afraid of it. Ask the brewer, ask the person behind the bar a little bit more about it, and they might be able to find one for you. We've heard this one before. Beer before liquor, never been sicker. Myth. Really depends on how much alcohol you're drinking, not the order.
14: Okay. Yeah.
12: Really, it's the mix in your stomach more so than anything. If you're mixing beer and liquor or wine, and mixing's just bad in whatever order you want to present it in your stomach.
25: Especially if that's all you've got in your stomach.
12: Oh, exactly. But it's cheaper, baby.
14: Been there.
12: Draft beer gives you a bigger hangover. Drinking alcohol gives you hangovers. It's just it's as simple as that. Your dehydration levels are going to affect how severely it's going to be the next day. Beer should always be served ice cold. Ice cold temperatures can ruin the flavor of different beers. There's certain temperatures that beers need to be, and that varies for the style of beer.
14: Just throw a couple ice cubes in it.
12: Oh, my God. Shutting off his mic for the rest of this one. Dark beers are stronger than lighter beers. This is a huge myth as well, because a lot of people will look at a dark beer and be like, oh, that's going to be too much for me. And in some cases, like with a black IPA or even like an oatmeal stout, they're kind of light tasting. So it's definitely another reason to talk to your local brewer. And finally, the biggest myth on the list, drinking a lot of beer gives you a beer belly. I actually disagree with this one. Here you go, Ton. I'll give you your mic back.
14: Thank you.
12: I actually disagree with this one. Coming up on sometime next week, 18 months of me not having a drink of alcohol.
25: Congratulations.
12: Wow. Yes, it's a milestone. I don't think I've really talked about it on air. But still, I can say in that time, I've lost 40 pounds.
14: Wow.
12: And that's not an exaggeration. I weighed myself and my in-laws the other day.
14: It's a twig.
12: So there we go. Drinking beer doesn't give you a beer belly according to this, but according to your boy Tanner.
25: Yeah, it sure did.
12: Sorry, guys. It does. It's like liquid bread. It's just so, so good. Happy International Beer Day. It's 99.1 CKXS continuing things along with Aerosmith. Just the sound.

0: Aerosmith, 99.1 CKXS, Chatham Kent's greatest hits, broadcasting from James Street in downtown Wallaceburg. 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
1: A special celebration is taking place in Tilbury this weekend. The Rotary-sponsored Interact Club of Tilbury will be holding a Peace Pole dedication ceremony. The Peace Pole is a new permanent community landmark that promotes peace, unity, and global understanding. Peace Pole stem from a Japanese grassroots organization called May Peace Prevail on Earth International. Organizers say there are now roughly 200,000 Peace Pole communities across the world. Sunday's dedication ceremony set to get underway just before 11 o'clock at the Tilbury Odette Library. Residents are also invited to bring a non-perishable food item, which will then be passed on to the local food bank.
0: That is your Good News File for the day, brought to you by Victory Lincoln, 301 Richmond Street in Chatham, online at victorylincoln.com. 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
0: 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Excess weather. We have gray skies expected over James Street in downtown Wallaceburg today. So mainly cloudy with a chance of showers, risk of a thunderstorm. High getting up to 27, but feeling mid-30s with the humidity. Partly cloudy tonight. Showers and thunderstorms possible. Low falling down to 20. Then tomorrow, pretty similar to today. Mainly cloudy with showers and thunderstorms possible. High of 28, but muggy, feeling upper 30s with the humidity. Cloudy periods tomorrow night. Chance of showers. Low falling down to 19. And for your Sunday, we'll start off the day with clear skies, but see more clouds rolling in the afternoon. A high of 29 degrees. Right now, gray skies over James Street here in downtown Wallaceburg. A bit misty. We're sitting at 22 degrees Celsius, but with the humidity, that's already feeling like 31. Find your long-range forecast at CKXSFM.com.
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1: Good morning. From the 99.1 Newsroom, I'm Robin Brady. Construction on the new Chatham-Kent Community Hub, which will house the Civic Center, Public Library, and Museum, is now 22% complete and remains on track for an early 2028 finish. A quarterly report will be presented to Council Monday night, confirming that work on the utility infrastructure, elevator structures, and interior framing is progressing smoothly. Financially, the project remains on budget with a total cost of $58.2 million, backed by over $7 million in contingency funds. An online survey has been launched to help plan the future of the Chatham-Kent Museum once it moves into its new home at the Community Hub. The Museum Exhibition and Interpretive Plan invites residents to share their thoughts on which local stories, places, and experiences the museum should feature. You can find the survey through the Let's Talk Chatham-Kent website with a deadline of August 17th. The 89th annual Chatham-Kent Plowing Match hits the field this weekend. The event put on by the Chatham-Kent Plowmen's Association begins at 9:30 tomorrow morning at J&E Meats in Croton, featuring traditional tractor and horse plowing, along with a new farm recreation class. Prizes will be awarded in multiple age and skill categories. Visitors can also enjoy food booths, children's activities, and the Queen and Princess of the Furrow competitions. For more local news and information, visit CKXSFM.com. We'll check the forecast next.
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1: Excess weather, mostly cloudy today, more showers and thunderstorms possible with a high of 27 Celsius, the Humidex near 36. Chance of showers and thunderstorms overnight as well. Tomorrow, mostly cloudy, we could see some more rain, risk of a thunderstorm, and a high of 28. Right now, we're sitting at 22 Celsius. That's 71 Fahrenheit. The Humidex already up to 31. Find your long-range forecast online at CKXSFM.com.
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0: to action continuing throughout the morning. And that is a look at sports. I'm Nick Powell.
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19: 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It's Chatham Cat's Greatest Hits, 99.1 CKXS. Tanner, Robin, and Tony waking up with you here today on the eve of what might be the busiest day I think I can remember in Chatham Cat this year. Yeah. There's been a couple doozies of a weekend.
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19: 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We got more of Chatham Kent's greatest hits. Let's start this Friday off on the right note. Just wish you a safe and happy weekend here today. David Bowie, Rebel Rebel, 99.1 CKXS. It's Chatham Kent's great.

0: 5 on this Friday morning with Corey Hart on 99.1 CKXS, Tanner Robin and Tony waking up with you here today. Most brides probably have one event on their wedding they would like to tweak. Ooh. Going back and saying there was one thing that didn't quite go the way I wanted to, but ultimately it was a really great day.
1: Okay.
0: Nothing is going to beat this. So if you had a wedding where something happened and you really want a do-over, it wasn't this bad.
2: Oh boy.
0: So this was in the UK. A bride in the middle of the ceremony for wedding was standing there. You know, the officiant was talking. She was holding her bouquet. A bee flew right in her face.
1: No.
2: Oh.
0: Instinctively, she went to shoo it away.
1: Yeah.
0: But mid-swat, the engagement ring flew off her finger and onto the ground. Now, that wouldn't be a big deal unless they were on the beach.
2: Oh. Yeah,
0: it went right into the sand. They'd been standing just above the beach. It rolled down this hill into the sand. Ceremony was paused. Immediately, an ad hoc search was set up. About 15 guests had to get up from their seats, run down to search for the ring. No one was able to find it.
2: Oh, really? No.
0: Yeah, allegedly. They couldn't really delay it any longer. They went ahead with the ceremony without the ring. As the wedding day went along, a few guests would like walk out to the sand to see if they could get lucky. Imagine being like, I completely forgot to get them a gift. Oh, no. This is my chance. Why is Tony down there on the beach? Been there for 2.5 hours.
2: I'm going to find it.
0: Someone decided to call a local metal detectorist in.
2: Okay.
0: And he got to work on the beach. It took him 5 minutes and he found it.
2: No. Wow.
0: Yeah.
2: Did he return it?
0: Of course he did.
2: It's mine now.
0: He did. Metal detectorists are very good people. They understand the rules.
2: There you go.
0: I just started watching a show about it. It's so cool. The bride and groom got emotional. They thanked the guy who found it. You can watch the video on Facebook. It's pretty sweet. The dude walks in like a hero.
1: I bet.
0: Where he's just like, all right, this is a job for me.
1: Raises it.
0: Beep, beep, beep, beep, beep. I want one of those things so bad. We got more chat of Ken's greatest hits on the way. It doesn't always have to go perfect for it to be memorable. Check the forecast next.
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7: Taking our first look at the roads this morning, we've got reports of a collision on the 401 westbound between Queens Line and County Road 42. Emergency crews are on scene. We haven't got an update from the OPP at this point, but we'll let you know as soon as we find out any actual details. Construction-wise, the Dufferin Avenue Bridge over Running Creek remains closed between Merwin Road and Highway 40. That's going to continue for several months yet. They've got detour signs in place there. And sporadic lane closures on St. Clair Street in Chatham between McNaughton and Gregory Drive. That will run until the end of the day today. If you're filling up the tank, gas prices in Wallaceburg sitting at $1.69 this morning. In Chatham, you can fill up anywhere from $1.59 up to $1.64.
0: Thanks, Robin. Taking a peek at your access weather forecast here for today. Cloudy skies expected with a high getting up to about 27. Humidity's going to have that feeling in the mid-30s. Chance of showers with risk of a thunderstorm. Partly cloudy tonight. We'll see showers and thunderstorms possible. Low falling down to 20. Tomorrow, we'll see mainly cloudy skies. Chance of showers, risk of a thunderstorm. High of 28, but muggy. It's going to feel closer to 40 with the humidity. Cloudy periods tomorrow night with showers possible. Low falling down to 19, and for your Sunday, increasing cloudiness and a high of 29 degrees. Right now, cloudy skies over James Street, bit misty out there. We're sitting at 22 degrees Celsius. Humidity already has that feeling, like 31. Find your long-range forecast at CKXSFM.com. We got your XS News headlines coming up in just minutes, but first, band that's gearing up for another appearance over at the Coliseum at Caesars Windsor later on in the fall. 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
1: Good morning. From the 99.1 Newsroom, I'm Robin Brady. Construction on the new Chatham-Kent Community Hub remains on time and on budget. The first in a series of quarterly reports will be presented to Municipal Council Monday night, outlining the progress in the former Sears building in downtown Chatham, which will eventually house the Civic Center, Chatham branch of the Public Library, and Chatham-Kent Museum. According to a report by Edward Soldo, Chatham-Kent's General Manager of Infrastructure and Engineering Services, the final building configuration is taking shape with work on utility infrastructure and interior building systems as well as partition framing. So far, the building is 22% complete and is expected to be finished in early 2028. The overall project budget remains at $52.8 million, including over $7 million in contingency funds. Detailed transition planning for the Civic Center, Library, and Museum is underway, with details expected to be presented to Council in mid-2027. Local residents are being invited to share their thoughts as the Chatham-Kent Museum prepares for its move to the community hub. Municipal officials say the museum exhibition and interpretive plan survey is online now and is an opportunity for residents to have their say on the Chatham-Kent stories, people, places, and moments the museum should preserve and share, and the types of experiences it will provide for visitors. The community engagement survey, which will help shape future exhibitions and visitor experiences, is available now through August 17th on the Let's Talk Chatham-Kent website. Ontario's independent electricity system operator is ensuring Indigenous communities have a role in future energy projects in southwestern Ontario. We get that story from 99.1's Nick Powell.
2: Provincial officials say $195,000 has been earmarked for Caldwell First Nation to hire a designated community energy champion through the 2025 intake of the Indigenous Energy Support Program. A statement from Chatham-Kent Leamington MPP Trevor Jones says the investment helps strengthen Indigenous leadership in the sector and the funding community-led energy projects, which will ensure the province has affordable, secure, clean, and reliable energy. Since the inception of the Indigenous Energy Support Programs in 2009, the IESO has awarded $107.5 million to 185 Indigenous communities and organizations. Applications have now opened for this year's round of funding. Nick Powell, CKXS News.
1: 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A farm recreation class is also being introduced this year. Along with tractor and horse plowing, the event features food booths, activities for kids, and the Queen and Princess of the Furrow competitions. 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
1: Excess weather. A few light fog patches this morning. Mostly cloudy today with showers possible and the risk of a thunderstorm. A high of 27 Celsius. The humidity will make that feel more like the mid-30s. Chance of showers and risk of a thunderstorm overnight. The low near 20. Tomorrow, mostly cloudy. More showers and thunderstorms possible with a high of 28 and still quite humid. Looking ahead to Sunday, increasing clouds. 29 degrees for the high. And a mix of sun and cloud on Monday. More showers possible at a high of 28. Right now, 22 Celsius. That's 72 Fahrenheit with a humidex of 31. Coming up next, Nick Powell takes a look at sports.
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2: Checking sports in their lone game against the Chicago Cubs, the Toronto Blue Jays fall short 3-2, who will now head to Philadelphia. The Detroit Tigers close out in Seattle, blanking the Mariners 11-0. Boston Red Sox grab the high-scoring affair 12-11 over the Chicago White Sox. Toronto Argonauts banked a field goal with 11 seconds left, leading to a 33-30 win over the Calgary Stampeders. The win improves Toronto to 3-4 on the season, while Calgary is back to 500, sitting at 4-4. Bo Hostler leads at the end of day one of the Wyndham Championship, who has a one-stroke lead at 9-under. Taylor Pendrith leads for Canadians. He sits at 4-under, tied for 23rd. Pendrith is one of six Canadians taking part in the weekend. Jahmyr Gibbs has become the highest-paid running back in the NFL. The Detroit Lions star has inked a three-year, $75.75 million deal. The 24-year-old posted 1,223 yards on 243 carries, 13 touchdowns, while also catching 77 passes for 616 yards and another five touchdowns last season in Detroit. The deal guarantees $51.5 million for Gibbs. WNBA action. Chatham's Bridget Carleton earned a double-double with 10 points and 11 rebounds. The Portland Fire hand Toronto its eighth straight loss, beating the tempo 97-83. And that is a look at sports. I'm Nick Powell.
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0: 8:09 here on a Friday morning. It's Chatham Kent's greatest hits, 99.1 CKXS. Tanner, Robin, and Tony hanging out with you here today. Now, we've been, I think, pretty accustomed to influencer culture over the last 10 years.
34: I hate it.
0: You know, it started out as something that was far-reaching, and now I think everybody probably knows somebody that's trying to be an influencer. Mm-hmm. And we're all just being really polite about it.
32: Yeah.
0: But the other issue with this is, with influencer culture, we've kind of trained a lot of people to look at these various influencers and allow them to give us tips on living or tips on products or services.
34: And take it as actual advice, whether medical, financial...
0: Bingo.
34: You name it. And people just, oh, well, that guy on YouTube said, or TikTok or whatever, said blah, blah, blah. That must be how it is.
0: Joe Rogan had a guy on his podcast that said he had the cure for piles. It's just, you know, never know, right? So the other thing to be aware of now is what's been invading influencer culture over the last couple of months. AI influencers.
34: Oh, goodness.
0: It's become a thing, right? Where full accounts are being set up that aren't real people.
9: So I saw kind of like a tip thing online from the HuffPost. This was more geared towards elderly users, but honestly, I think everyone should be aware of this. So I went through their list, and they showed the various ways in which to detect an AI influencer. Number one, and this is just really discernment, if it all seems too good to be true, it usually is. You know, like this one should be, you'd be well aware of by now, but if a woman who's totally out of your league slides into your DMs, it's like, oh, this supermodel says I've just caught in her eye.
10: Wow.
9: Number one, you should be approaching that with a healthy dose of skepticism. That's been going on for long enough now that you should know better. The pressure to buy something very quickly, that's another one, because a lot of times people don't realize once they've connected with these influencers, they're not talking to a person, they're talking to a service.
34: Yeah. Oh, yeah, because you see them all the time, the ads for, you know, like, this sale expires at midnight, but it's been saying that for a week and a half.
9: Yeah, exactly. That sale's been going on for 6 months. So how do you detect the AI things, you know, when you're looking at the video? Number one, they say look at hands and lips.
34: Yes.
9: Hands and lips are the number one struggle. AI struggles with rendering hand, finger movements, and facial movements. It is improving every day.
10: That's so scary.
9: So this might not be a reliable tell in the future.
34: But also look at, like, the outline of hair.
9: Ooh, okay.
34: Yeah, because you're either getting, because everyone, no matter how much you're prepping, you'll have a few stray hairs.
9: Mm-hmm.
34: In an AI video, it will be kind of blurry around the edges.
9: Oh, good to know. Another one they say, and this is something I didn't consider, but consider the length of the video. One of the biggest enemies to AI-generated video is time, because it has to render this to generate it. So shorter clips are easier for it to render. There's less opportunity in that shorter clip for mistakes to appear.
34: Interesting.
9: The longer the clip is, the more opportunity for those little hair things to be caught, face, mouth, teeth, things like that. So for right now, there still is a way to tell. I know for a lot of people that have social media, the one thing that I think is instantly detectable is like the AI-generated poster.
34: Oh my gosh. Sure.
9: So like if you have an event and you've used AI to generate a poster.
34: We know.
9: Everyone knows. It looks like everyone else's posters.
10: And it looks like crap.
9: And it used to, it kind of does. It used to, a couple months back, look like this. And now it's kind of gone more of an infographic way.
34: Yep.
9: So it itself follows its own trends. And all of your posters end up following those trends as well.
34: Yeah, every restaurant that uses it has the same photos of a steak or whatever.
9: Yes. I was like, when did we stop taking pictures of our actual food?
10: You're already making it.
34: The real food really does look better than what AI will tell you.
9: Anyways, windmill, I have tilted against you for today. Here's the Stones on 99.1 CKXS.

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0: I'm going to start off with a birthday wish for Alicia Houston today. Miss Lily Lady Bird, the former Miss Chatham Kent Retro Fest, wishing you all the best today. I've also got a birthday wish for Jamie McGrail, Ward 4 Counselor in Chatham Kent. Hope you have a fabulous day.
1: I have, looking at my list of birthdays and anniversaries here this morning, none.
0: Okay, I'll get back to mine then.
1: It's all you.
0: I've got more anniversary wishes today. Christopher and Jennifer McFadden are celebrating, as are Shannon Park and Ian Houston. And then birthday wishes for Jamie Beattie, Ken Ritchie, and Liz Law.
1: I have some celebrity birthdays today to add to the list. Eagles QB and recent Super Bowl 59 MVP, Jalen Hurts, 28 years old here today. We have a, speaking of athletes' birthdays, Angels outfielder Mike Trout.
0: Oh, yes.
1: 35 years old here today. Also celebrating a birthday is Charlize Theron, who is 51. She plays Calypso in the new Odyssey movie. Michael Shannon is 52 years old. He was General Zod in Man of Steel, but I remember him as like the bad guy, prohibition officer in Boardwalk Empire.
0: Oh, okay.
1: Fantastic in that show. 52 years old today. Actor Harold Perrineau is 63. It was Michael on Lost. We also have a happy birthday to the greatest agent the FBI has ever seen, Fox Spooky Mulder. David Duchovny is 66 years old today.
0: And still looks fantastic.
1: Oh. Dude's handsome as the devil himself. Yeah, Duchovny, Fox Mulder, and the X-Files, but also can boast that he was Hank Moody on Californication. A fantastic series all on its own. 66 years old here today. Also have Bruce Dickinson of Iron Maiden, not to be confused with the producer Bruce Dickinson, 68 years old here today. Wayne Knight, a.k.a. Newman, is 71 years old. Hello, Newman. And Tobin Bell, Jigsaw in the Saw movies, 84 years old here today. That's your birthdays and anniversaries brought to you by Dr. Mike Cho Young, Dr. Abby Gonzalez, and the team at McNaughton Family Dental. 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
1: Taking a peek at your access weather forecast for today. Mainly cloudy overhead. We'll see a good chance of showers and thunderstorms later today. High of 27, but feeling mid-30s with the humidity. Partly cloudy tonight. We'll see showers and thunderstorms possible overnight as the low hits about 20 degrees. Tomorrow, mainly cloudy with a chance of showers. Risk of a thunderstorm once again. High getting up to about 28, but feeling like 37 with the humidity. Cloudy periods with a chance of showers tomorrow night. Low falling down to 19. And for your your Sunday, increasing cloudiness with a high of 29 degrees. Right now, we're seeing cloudy skies over James Street in downtown Wallaceburg, sitting at 22 degrees. We have humidity already making that feel like 32. 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
1: Good morning. From the 99.1 Newsroom, I'm Robin Brady. Construction on the new Chatham-Kent Community Hub, which will house the Civic Center, Public Library, and Museum, is now 22% complete and remains on track for an early 2028 finish. A quarterly report will be presented to Council Monday night, confirming that work on the utility infrastructure, elevator structures, and interior framing is progressing smoothly. Financially, the project remains on budget with a total cost of $58.2 million, backed by over $7 million in contingency funds. An online survey has been launched to help plan the future of the Chatham-Kent Museum once it moves into its new home at the Community Hub. The Museum Exhibition and Interpretive Plan invites residents to share their thoughts on which local stories, places, and experiences the museum should feature. You can find the survey through the Let's Talk Chatham-Kent website with a deadline of August 17th. The 89th annual Chatham-Kent Plowing Match hits the field this weekend. The event put on by the Chatham-Kent Plowmen's Association begins at 9:30 tomorrow morning at J&E Meats in Croton, featuring traditional tractor and horse plowing, along with a new farm recreation class. Prizes will be awarded in multiple age and skill categories. Visitors can also enjoy food booths, children's activities, and the Queen and Princess of the Furrow competitions. For more local news and information, visit CKXSFM.com. We'll check the forecast next.
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1: Excess weather, mostly cloudy today. Showers possible, risk of a thunderstorm with a high of 27. The humidity making that feel more like the mid-30s. We could see a few showers and thunderstorms overnight as the temperature dips to 20. Tomorrow, mostly cloudy once again. More rain possible, risk of a thunderstorm and a high of 28, and still quite humid. Right now, we're sitting at 22 Celsius, 72 Fahrenheit. The Humidex already at 32. Find your long-range forecast online at ckxsfm.com.
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10: 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Tanner, Robin, and Tony hanging out with you here today. Now, restaurant etiquette is something we've discussed on this show before.
5: Sure. You know, make sure you tip your servers well.
10: Treat them with respect.
14: Yes. Don't take off your shoes.
10: Don't be a jerk. It's a great way to ensure that you don't eat spit.
14: Ugh.
10: Right?
5: No.
14: Unless you're into that.
10: But something went viral online, and it's caused a little bit of a split and a debate on whether or not this customer was rude at Red Lobster.
5: Mm.
10: Now, the video is being taken across the table. So before I play the clip, I will say this is either like her kid or her friend, and they know that she has history with ordering at restaurants that maybe they're not crazy about. So it kind of seems just like, Mom, please don't do that again. Please don't do that again. You know what? I'm going to film her this time. I'm just going to do it. And this is what happened.
6: I want the shrimp alfredo with extra shrimps. Can they put the jumbo shrimps in my shrimp alfredo?
7: Yeah, it comes with shrimp.
6: But I'm talking about, can they put some extra shrimp in it? That's what I'm asking you.
7: Yeah, I can add extra shrimp.
6: Okay, add extra shrimp, baby. Okay, I get one more side, right?
7: Yes, sir.
6: Okay, give me a...
14: Hello? How you ordering?
6: Go ahead and order. Take her while I'm talking to Uncle Harry.
10: So she like takes her call in the middle of her order, and then it kind of passes around the table to come back to her.
5: Oh, oh my God.
10: Yeah. I think people are making too much of a deal out of this online.
5: Sure.
10: I just think she was just kind of working her way through her order. And if you've ever been at a restaurant with your grandparent, it's a different experience
5: altogether.
10: It can
5: be a little painful.
10: Yes, it can be a little painful. You'll be sitting there like biting the inside of your cheek as like your grandparent's talking to the server, and you're like, oh my God. And they're used to it. They understand that older people usually talk to them a little differently than younger people at the table. But I will say it's one of my favorite things in the world to do with my in-laws because I'm sitting there watching my wife die on the inside. She's not a secondhand embarrassment person. Mm-hmm. She cannot do it. But one of my favorite things in the world is to watch her squirm in those situations.
14: Horrid.
10: So I love dining with the elderly. I'm into it. We got more of Chatham-Kent's greatest hits on the way. Catching up with our friend Louis Rush. Rush meets and more in just minutes. But first, here's the Spin Doctor. 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

0: Dire Straits here on 99.1 CKXS, Shadow Cat's Greatest Hits, as we get to talk to our friend Louis Rush of Rush Meats and More here on this Friday morning. Good morning, Louis. Welcome back to the show.
1: Good morning. Nice, warm, humid weekend.
0: Yeah, a muggy weekend, you know, downtown Wallsburg starting to come alive as Wambo's kicking off here, but there's lots going on all across Chatham, Kent here, because we're running out of weekends in the summer.
1: Yeah, we just kind of killed the first quarter of this month.
0: Yeah, it went by real quick, and now we're thinking around back to school time for a lot of those parents. And I know that you guys do something really interesting with folks for back to school and kind of allowing the parents to plan their kids' lunches with some samples there. Tell our listeners a little bit more about how you guys do that.
1: Well, sure. We have dozens of cold cuts in the counter, and we welcome parents to bring their kids. And, you know, and we'll give them a taste of the cold cut that they choose. Like, you know, I mean, nobody's going to trade a lunch if they got what they wanted, nor are they going to admit to their parents that they didn't want it. So it's the best way to do it. It's their own choice, and there's lots to choose from.
0: Yeah, that's awesome. It's just, you know, one thing crossed off the list, making sure the kids have something that they're going to eat, and you can ensure you don't have to worry about that each and every day. What else do you guys have going on over there at the counter, Louis?
1: Well, we've got plenty of pork chops and boneless roasts and side ribs and different cuts for your choice in pork. And we have fillets, New Yorks, and ribeye steaks. And this is definitely barbecue season, so roasts may be available on request. And also, T-bones are something that people request also. It's a little difficult putting T-bones in the counter. You know, sometimes they go, sometimes they don't. So we'd rather cut them fresh. And so there's plenty of different kebabs that are barbecue ready. There's a good selection of kielbasas and cold cuts in the deli section. And in the display freezer, we have many sausage types and flavors. There's ground beef, pork, or chicken, and there's a number of burgers and poultry cuts, and there's patties in different types in packages of 4 and boxes of 18 or 36 ready to go. There's lots of smoked sausage that are fully cooked. These are travel ready if you want to go camping or something like that. These things that are smoked and pre-cooked are much safer to travel with than a raw product. And we will also always backpack any things you want to throw in your cooler if you ask. And, you know, put your ice in with it. And if we haven't had too many customers, we still have ice available for you when you're here. So
0: that's always good as
1: kind
0: well.
1: Kind of in a nutshell. And if you need catering, you can give us a call at 519-351-7711. Or you can find us off 40 Highway or Kent Road 15 at Fairview Line. Take that to the Mall Road and follow the signs. And I have to admit that the one that's on Fairview, there's a guy that needs to get back out there and trim some of the brush around it because it's not as visible as it once was.
0: Well,
1: I've been reminded.
0: We're deep into the summer now. Yeah, those trees are growing out quick.
1: They are. They like this heat and the moisture that goes along with it. Mm-hmm. Everything's moving fast right now.
0: Well, they are down the road and around the corner, but worth every inch of the effort. You can call those orders once again at 519-351-7711. Louis, thank you so much for your time here this morning. Anything else you want to add for the listeners before we let you go, sir?
1: Yes, I forgot to mention the features this weekend. So
0: that's
1: there's
0: important.
1: Ground pork, there's ultimate burger blend, and there's a ground sirloin. And for fresh sausage, there's bratwurst, leek, urban onion. There's also German-style wiener, fresh-made bologna, and garlic bologna that's ready to go. And there is some honey Dijon capicola steaks also in the counter that are just fresh-made.
0: Don't forget, folks. We are running out of weekends for this summer. There's only so much barbecue time left to go. Take advantage and stock up over at Rush Meats and More. Louis, thank you so much for your time here today, and have a great weekend, sir.
1: You too. Enjoy it well. You don't have far to go for all kinds of entertainment this weekend.
0: No, just a few steps out the door.
1: That's right.
0: We got more Chatham Kent's Greatest Hits on the way. We'll check traffic and weather coming up next.
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5: Checking in on the roads. Once again, things are moving pretty smoothly. We have no reports of any major incidents. We haven't got an update on that collision on the 401 westbound in the Tilbury area. Last we heard, emergency crews are on scene, but no updates since then. If you are driving in that area and you want to send us a text when it is safe to do so, please let us know what's going on. If you are in the Chatham area, we've got lane closures on Kyle Drive South from Riverview to Richmond, and on Richmond from Kyle to Merritt. Should be done by the end of the day today. That ongoing work on the Dufferin Avenue Bridge in Wallaceburg remains in place. It's now closed between Merwin and Highway 40. They have some detour signs in place to help you get around that. And in the Blenheim area, Fargo Road closed at Horton Line and Cundall Road through Saturday, doing some emergency track repairs there. If you're filling up the tank, gas prices in Blenheim sitting around $1.72, $1.69 in Wallaceburg, and anywhere from $1.59 to $1.64 in Chatham.
0: 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We'll take a peek at your XS weather forecast coming up in just minutes alongside your XS news headlines. 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

0: How do you feel when you listen to Chatham Kent's greatest hits? Well, there you have it, folks. 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
1: Good morning. From the 99.1 Newsroom, I'm Robin Brady. Construction on the new Chatham-Kent Community Hub, which will house the Civic Center, Public Library, and Museum, is now 22% complete and remains on track for an early 2028 finish. A quarterly report will be presented to Council Monday night, confirming that work on the utility infrastructure, elevator structures, and interior framing is progressing smoothly. Financially, the project remains on budget with a total cost of $58.2 million, backed by over $7 million in contingency funds. An online survey has been launched to help plan the future of the Chatham-Kent Museum once it moves into its new home at the Community Hub. The Museum Exhibition and Interpretive Plan invites residents to share their thoughts on which local stories, places, and experiences the museum should feature. You can find the survey through the Let's Talk Chatham-Kent website with a deadline of August 17th. The 89th annual Chatham-Kent Plowing Match hits the field this weekend. The event put on by the Chatham-Kent Plowmen's Association begins at 9:30 tomorrow morning at J&E Meats in Croton, featuring traditional tractor and horse plowing, along with a new farm recreation class. Prizes will be awarded in multiple age and skill categories. Visitors can also enjoy food booths, children's activities, and the Queen and Princess of the Furrow competitions. For more local news and information, visit CKXSFM.com. We'll check the forecast next.
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1: Excess weather, mostly cloudy today. Showers possible, risk of a thunderstorm with a high of 27. The humidity making that feel more like the mid-30s. We could see a few showers and thunderstorms overnight as the temperature dips to 20. Tomorrow, mostly cloudy once again. More rain possible, risk of a thunderstorm and a high of 28 and still quite humid. Right now, we're sitting at 22 Celsius, 72 Fahrenheit. The Humidex already at 32. Find your long-range forecast online at CKXSFM.com.
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1: Taking our first look at the financial markets this morning, the TSX opens the day at 36,136. The S&P 500 sitting at 7,709. The Dow Jones will begin the trading day at 53,885. And the NASDAQ hits the morning bell at 26,348. Crude is up 20 cents to $77.49 a barrel. Gold up $80 to $4,380 an ounce. And the loonie trading at 71.3 cents U.S. With your Morning Market Watch, I'm Robin Brady.
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0: 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Chatham Kent's Greatest Hits, 99.1 CKXS. You're hanging out here with Tanner and Robin. Now, I thought things like the Shopping Channel would have gone away over the years.
1: Yeah, you'd think.
0: You'd think, right? But they've just adapted. Mm-hmm. I had no idea, but QVC has their own, like, ongoing Shopping Channel TV network.
2: Okay.
0: So you can log on to QVC and basically watch a 24/7 live stream of just shopping stuff.
1: I don't know what QVC is.
0: It's apparently a store. I just learned about this today. I was kind of hoping you guys would know what QVC is.
2: I don't know what a QVC is. QVC like a pharmacy.
0: Is like an American store. Yeah. It's a group of, it's called Quality, Value, and Convenience.
2: Okay.
0: And it's basically like a Shopping Channel type outlet store in the States.
2: Okay.
0: So they were having a broadcast the other day and they were selling wigs. Tony was trying to say that this was, you know, a great wig. Her name is Tony Bratton. I guess she's pretty famous on the QVC Shopping Channel. She's showing off this wig, and it's supposed to make it look like you got a blowout.
3: I love to show the texture and this wave pattern. Again, it looks like you went and got a job at your a blowout at your salon, and
1: no, honey.
3: It looks beautiful.
1: Those are
2: she's
1: very
2: like,
1: different.
2: Oh, she lost it.
0: She's trying to keep it in. I'm not going to repeat what she said.
1: No, we know what it was.
0: You caught it. Yeah, yeah, looks like you just got a blowout. And I mean, I'm sorry, but it just kind of works for both.
2: It does. did you confuse dye job?
1: Oh, my God.
0: Oh, my goodness. Yeah, you can find the uncensored clip online. No one's in any trouble. They really did laugh it off. You can hear her laughing near the end of it. She told TMZ everyone at QVC was able to laugh it off and even thanked her for maintaining her professionalism. Because I would have spent 5 more minutes on that. That's the difference between me and a professional broadcaster, is as soon as I heard that, I was like, we're not selling anything for at least 10 more minutes. What did you just say? And that's the show now. We can get away with a lot more than we can on the QVC Shopping Network. Dare to dream. We got more of Chatham Kent's Greatest Hits on the way. We are right back at it with Don Henley and the Gin Blossoms right after this. Completing your fall cleaning? 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

0: star. Nickelback on 99.1 CKXS, Chatham Kent's greatest hits. And Robin, you told me something yesterday made me so happy. Right now, your son is exploring the music of the early 2000s.
1: Oh my gosh, this kid. I don't even know where he gets it from.
0: I love this kid.
1: So, my son, our CVO, Chief Vibes Officer.
0: Chief Vibes Officer. Dan the man.
1: His top three bands right now are Linkin Park, Nickelback, and Creed. And I don't know what happened.
0: So, when do you buy him his first pair of JNCO jeans?
2: Nice.
0: I mean, when do we buy him his first spiked bracelet? It's just so...
1: The frosted tips. I mean, he's already... he's already crazy blonde. You can't add frosted tips onto that. You should get the reverse and get, like, black tips.
0: Ooh. There you go. Reverse frosted tips.
2: I like that.
0: The 90s wasn't ready for it.
1: Oh, no. My gosh.
0: Fantastic.
2: But anyone can bring it back.
0: That was like when you told me that, it was just making me so happy because all I could think about is like the Much Music wave of bands that I was listening to in like the early 2000s. You know, Creed, Nickelback, Linkin Park, Incubus, like that whole era of bands.
1: Yeah.
0: Still to this day, very, very close to my heart. But what it gives me hope for is...

0: like a band for his generation that's like the new Nickelback? Like,
1: I don't
0: the
1: know.
0: Hated of all bands?
1: Because he doesn't listen to modern music. Like, he's not listening to current
0: stuff. Yeah,
1: because
0: he's going
1: stuff.
0: Back to 30 years? Oh, true.
1: How much does that hurt?
0: Ooh, that hit me right mid-sentence. Yep. Didn't like that. All right, well, I'm going to go take a Tylenol.
1: Yep.
0: And we'll take a peek at your excess weather forecast coming up next.
2: Hi, I'm Steve Pinsenot, MPP for Lambton Kent Middlesex. 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
1: Excess weather, mostly cloudy today. There's some showers possible on and off through the day with the risk of a thunderstorm, a high of 27 Celsius and a humidex of 36. We could see a few showers and thunderstorms overnight as well, the low near 20. Tomorrow, much the same as today. Mostly cloudy, showers and thunderstorms possible and a high of 28 and increasing clouds on Sunday with a high of 29. Find your long-range forecast online at ckxsfm.com.
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0: Finishing out there with you too on 99.1 CKXS as we're wrapping up the show here today. We're going to be taking CKXS just outside the front door tomorrow when Wambo gets started. We're going to meet you with the 99.1 shirt swap.
1: It is so exciting. And we are supporting kids in need in our community this year with the shirt swap. So if you stop by our studios right here on James Street, we will have the table full of shirts. As long as you bring us some school supplies to help kids in need through Free Help CK, we will give you one of our Fancy Pants new shirts.
0: Easy as that. Now, I did want to, we want to make sure we stress that because in previous years, we've done the shirt swap a little differently, done the shirt swap with, bringing in a new clothing item and we'll hook you up with a shirt. This time around, we're looking for new school supplies, or you can purchase the shirts for $15 a pop. 100% of the proceeds are going to go to Free Help CK, and then they can use that money to do some shopping.
2: And they know what they need.
1: Yeah, absolutely. They always, they keep track of what's being donated and what's on the list of things that kids specifically need in these backpacks. So if they're running low on rulers or calculators or those math sets, whatever it might be, they will make sure that the kids get what they need.
0: That's awesome. If you're looking for more details or if you're wondering what to donate, they got more details over the Free Help CK Facebook page and we got more info at ckxsfm.com. So we'll see you bright and early tomorrow morning as Wambo kicks off. We'll meet you right out front of XS Studios across from the Black Goose for the 99.1 shirt swap, looking for school supplies to help local kids head back to school with the best foot forward. We got more Chatham Kent's greatest hits on the way. 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
2: 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UB40 on October 2nd. 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
7: Excess weather, mostly cloudy today. There's some showers possible on and off through the day with the risk of a thunderstorm, a high of 27 Celsius and a humidex of 36. We could see a few showers and thunderstorms overnight as well, the low near 20. Tomorrow, much the same as today. Mostly cloudy, showers and thunderstorms possible and a high of 28, and increasing clouds on Sunday with a high of 29. Find your long-range forecast online at ckxsfm.com.
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0: Access weather, mostly cloudy today. There's a chance we could see some showers and the risk of a thunderstorm this afternoon. A high of 27 Celsius with a humidex in the mid-30s. Tonight, partly cloudy, chance of showers and thunderstorms with a low of 20. On Saturday, we'll see a mix of sun and clouds, some showers possible in the afternoon with the risk of a thunderstorm at a high of 28, still quite humid, then sunshine on Sunday with a high of 30. Find your long-range forecast online at CKXSFM.com.
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2: Good afternoon. From the 99.1 Newsroom, I'm Robin Brady. One person was taken to hospital following a single vehicle collision on the 401 in the Tilbury area this morning. Elgin OPP say the westbound lanes were reduced for several hours near Berlin Road after a transport crashed into the center median. Authorities say the driver was taken to hospital with non-life-threatening injuries. No word yet on what caused the crash or whether any charges will be laid. Some much-needed road repairs are expected in Wallaceburg in the months to come. At Monday night's council meeting, members will vote on awarding a contract for the reconstruction of Elgin Street between Foran and Lorne Avenue. A report to council says Elgin has been identified as a priority for infrastructure replacement and road reconstruction, given the repeated need for excavation and emergency repairs over the years. Municipal administration is recommending the $3.9 million contract be awarded to Clark Construction and a $30,000 contract giving approval for WT Infrastructure Solutions for contract administration and inspection services. The project will be done in two separate phases. Phase one is planned to begin in September and will continue as weather permits. The second phase is expected to get underway in the spring, with overall projection completed by next August. Municipal officials say construction on the new Chatham-Kent Community Hub remains on time and on budget. We get that story from 99.1's Nick Powell.
3: The first in a series of quarterly reports will be presented to Council Monday night, outlining the progress on the former Sears building in downtown Chatham, which will house the Civic Center, Chatham Branch, the Public Library, and the Chatham-Kent Museum. According to the report by Edward Soldo, Chatham-Kent's General Manager of Infrastructure and Engineering Services, the final building configuration is taking shape, with work on utility infrastructure, interior building systems, and partition framing. So far, the building is 22% complete and is expected to be finished in early 2028. The overall project budget remains at $52.8 million, including over $7 million of contingency funds. Detailed transition planning for the Civic Center, Library, and Museum is underway, with an update expected to be presented to Council in mid-2027. Nick Powell, CKXS News.
2: And a special celebration will be held in Tilbury this weekend. The Rotary-sponsored Interact Club of Tilbury is holding a Peace Pole dedication ceremony. 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Peace Poles stem from a Japanese grassroots organization called May Peace Prevail on Earth International. 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For more local news and information, visit ckxsfm.com. We'll check the forecast next.
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2: Excess weather, mostly cloudy today. We could see a few showers, risk of a thunderstorm this afternoon with a high of 27 Celsius and a humidex of 36. Partly cloudy overnight, chance of showers and risk of a thunderstorm with a low of 20. Tomorrow, we'll start with a mix of sun and cloud. Showers possible in the afternoon with the risk of a thunderstorm and a high of 28, still quite humid. Looking ahead to Sunday, sunshine, 30 degrees for the high, and cloudy on Monday with showers possible and a high of 29. Right now, 25 Celsius, although the humidity makes that feel like 34. Coming up next, Nick Powell takes a look at sports.
5: 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Then head over to the Wambo Beer Tent from 1 until 4 p.m. for CDDC, a part of Second Saturday on the Sydenham Series. And don't forget, the Summer E-Bike Raffle is on now. 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The draw is August 9th. 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
3: 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Checking sports, the Toronto Blue Jays stop in Philadelphia for the weekend, taking on the Phillies starting at 6:40. For the Detroit Tigers, it's off to San Francisco for action against the Giants at 10:15, while the New York Yankees entertain the Atlanta Braves. The Ottawa Redblacks enter Week 10, still without a win on the season, who are in Saskatchewan taking on the Rough Riders. Saskatchewan sitting at a 5-4 record. Kickoff goes at 9. There are more calls coming for FIFA President Gianni Infantino to step down after a failed World Cup plan where he was trying to sell profits in the World Cup through a commercial subsidiary called the FIFA Forward Enterprise. The push has gotten to Norway's Soccer Federation joining the call for Infantino to step down, with the English Football Association also pulling their support for his re-election next March. And in the CBL, the Chatham-Kent Barnstormers look to snap a three-game skid as they visit the Panthers in Hamilton. It's the start of a busy weekend for CK, which also includes a home-and-home series against Brantford on Saturday and Sunday. And that is a look at sports. I'm Nick Powell.
0: What makes a great Canadian? It's running halfway across the parking lot to return a stuffy someone's baby dropped out of their stroller.
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2: 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The S&P 500 added 35 to 7745. The Dow Jones up 143 points to 54,028. And the NASDAQ gained 257 points to 26,605. Crude up 80 cents, now trading at $78.09 a barrel. Gold jumped $105 to $4,405 an ounce. And the loonie trading at 71.7 cents U.S. With your noon market watch, I'm Robin Brady.
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10: Good afternoon. Here is the report for Friday from Farm Market News at the University of Guelph Ridgetown campus. From Ontario Pork, Quebec's average price on Thursday was $224.77 per 100 kilos dressed weight. The previous market's day, CME constructed price was $96.46 U.S. per 100 weight dressed weight. Compared to the previous day, this was down 40 cents. The average weekly price, $282.43. Total volume of Ontario hogs sold last week was 110,596. At the Chicago Board of Trade today, the corn futures are slightly higher. September up 2 3/4 at 441 3/4. December up 2.5 at 464 1/2. Soybean futures are slightly higher, with November up 1 at 1178 3/4. And wheat futures are slightly to moderately higher, with September up 9.5 at 640 3/4. July 27 up 6.5 at 683 3/4. Chatham Kent cash corn prices 612 to 617. Soybeans 1582 to 1589. And soft red winter wheat 762 to $7.71 per bushel. For CKXS FM, I'm Blair Andrews at Farm Market News.
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11: Hi, I'm Deb Elgee with the Kent Federation of Agriculture. The KFA is your local OFA federation representing over 1,800 members in Chatham Kent. The KFA supports its members with issues affecting the agricultural community, such as the new hydro transmission lines, the proposed battery storage sites, and favoring the natural heritage implementation strategy for woodlot management and preservation. Through the OFA Revive Fund, the KFA has purchased and installed 12 metal field signs that highlight soft red winter wheat, corn, soybeans, and tomatoes. The signs draw attention to the crop as well as educate the community on what is done with the crop after harvest. Keep an eye out for them as you are driving around the county or check out our Facebook page for photos. The OFA Zone 1 Director represents Essex and Chatham-Kent counties. We will be electing a new Zone 1 Director this year. Eligible voters in Zone 1 can expect to receive an election package by mail the week of August 10th. The package will include a letter, ballot, voting instructions, and candidate profiles. Chatham-Kent is an agricultural powerhouse, generating over $4 billion annually and producing approximately 20% of all vegetables grown in Ontario, making us a leader in Canadian agriculture. While soybeans, corn, and wheat are the major crops, there are over 70 different crops grown in Chatham-Kent, employing over 16,000 workers. Our crop of the week are peppers. Chatham-Kent is the number one producer in Ontario for field peppers. Field peppers require a longer growing season, so they are started in greenhouses and then transplanted to the field. Green bell peppers are harvested before they have a chance to change color and are slightly more bitter than the ripened, colorful bell peppers. Field peppers are harvested by hand August through September. The KFA encourages you to buy local with our Buy Local, Buy Fresh campaign. There are plenty of fruits and vegetables in season right now, so check out our website at buylocalbuyfreshchathamkent.com for a list of places you can visit in Chatham Kent to purchase freshly picked or pick your own produce. To keep informed about KFA news, projects, board of directors contacts, and links to several rural-related issues, go to the KFA website at kentfederation.ca. Have a great day.
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1: 99.1 CKXS. We are on location walking the streets of Wallaceburg as we give you the pregame to the Super Bowl of events happening here in Chatham Kent. And the host of the Super Bowl, our man Bill Wolsing, with us right now. How are you doing today?
2: I'm good. Good, thanks. How are you doing?
1: He is lying. He's lying. Yeah. I know it's a lot of work. There's a lot of planning that goes on throughout the year, but now we're into the real bulk of it right now.
2: Yeah. I mean, there's always an issue or a left hook that's thrown at you, and you deal with it the best you can. This community is very resilient that way. We get help when we need it.
1: Well, the thing that I notice from the sidelines is that you never notice that anything is going wrong, Bill. So, I mean, you handle it really well and just kind of deal with things as they happen.
2: You have to.
1: Yeah.
2: The show must go on.
1: 100%. So, speaking of the show, for those that are listening to it, and maybe they haven't been to Wambo before, walk us through, what time would you suggest people start coming down to Wallaceburg today?
2: Well, we're actually building a little mini city here in the parking lot, and when things start rolling around 5 o'clock,
1: yeah,
2: that's when our tent should be open, our refreshment tent, and vendors are warming up their grills, the food vendors,
1: and a lot of food trucks too. So don't worry about eating today. There's tons of food trucks that you'll
2: and
1: have right now.
2: Restaurants downtown.
1: Yep.
2: I mean, you know, that's what it's all about.
1: Good,
2: right?
1: On you. Yeah. You know, if you want to go and visit the Stubby Goat or Riverport or Black Goose, or grab a beverage too at the Glasstown Brewery.
2: Absolutely.
1: Right?
2: That's what it's all about.
1: Yep. Music. I know you are the music guy, so I'm going to talk to Bill a little bit about music coming up here in just a little bit, because you are going to be blown away by the talent that will be on that Main Street stage coming up a little bit later on today. Details on the way here as we give you a Wambo update on 99.1 FM.
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14: Texas weather mostly cloudy today. There's a chance we could see some showers and the risk of a thunderstorm this afternoon. A high of 27 Celsius with a humidex in the mid-30s. Tonight, partly cloudy, chance of showers and thunderstorms with a low of 20. On Saturday, we'll see a mix of sun and clouds, some showers possible in the afternoon.

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1: Back on the streets of Wallaceburg, and we are honking horns. We're getting people excited. It is going to be a great Wambo weekend. Let's talk about music. Bill Wolsing is, this is kind of your baby. You do love the music, right?
2: Absolutely. Yeah. Love my music.
1: Yeah, and a guy who's played in a lot of bands. By the way, we've been playing that Wallaceburg Wambo song for the last few weeks. It sounds great, too. Love that.
2: I'm glad you like it. Every once in a while, my phone will ring and say, hey, man, you're on the radio.
1: Love it. Okay, let's talk about the music. What time does music get rolling today here in downtown Wallaceburg?
2: What's today? Friday.
1: Today's Friday.
2: Yeah, tonight it's...
1: That sums up a lot right there.
2: Yeah, it's 7 o'clock. Yep. 7 o'clock with Big Shiny Tunes.
1: Awesome.
2: You know, they're fun. Those guys are a blast. They'll be... good to go at 7.
1: They play everything, too. You'll love the repertoire of music and the stuff that they play from 70s, 80s, 90s, 2000s.
2: Yep. They're locked and loaded, those guys. They got a full menu of great tunes.
1: So they're on at 7 after them?
2: No, that's it. They're going to be playing all night.
1: Okay.
2: And then tomorrow afternoon, actually at 11 in the morning, we have the Raffi.
1: Yeah, for the kids.
2: Yeah, for the Arts Council of... done us that band for 11 o'clock in the morning. It's a 1 hour children's show.
1: Yeah, love that. So that's tomorrow too. And then what's the main attraction for Saturday night that you're excited about?
2: Scott Minery and the Barn Burners.
1: Yeah, that's going to be a really good show if you get a chance to see that.
2: Yeah, that's they're from the Sarnia area.
1: Yep.
2: And they do a complete 4 hour show. Like, they don't even leave the stage.
1: Yeah.
2: Which I find... remarkable.
1: You'll love it. Love it. Okay, so there's a little bit of taste of what you'll hear on the stage here for Wambo Weekend. We'll talk more with Bill and maybe some new things, some changes that are happening too, to keep you up to date on those right here on 99.1 FM.
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0: sincere thank you to all the organizers and volunteers who dedicate countless hours to making these events such a success. 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
1: Excess weather, mostly cloudy today. There's a chance we could see some showers and the risk of a thunderstorm this afternoon. A high of 27 Celsius with a humidex in the mid-30s. Tonight, partly cloudy, chance of showers and thunderstorms with a low of 20. On Saturday, we'll see a mix of sun and clouds, some showers possible in the afternoon with the risk of a thunderstorm at a high of 28, still quite humid. Then sunshine on Sunday with a high of 30. Find your long-range forecast online at CKXSFM.com.
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1: Back on the street to Wallaceburg, prepping for Wambo weekend. It's on starting today. What time does the beverage tent open up again?
2: 5 p.m.
1: And that's when food will be available too, right downtown. I call this kind of the Save Max RBC parking lot. It's the municipal spot, that the same spot that you normally go to for the party.
2: Yeah, this is where it has always been
1: and will always be. So Wambo weekend starts at 5 o'clock. Hope to see you down here for that. I'll give a little plug to the Knights of Columbus, their chicken barbecue. Remember that you just show up for that. You don't need a ticket. You just go there, and that's over at the Knights of Columbus Hall at Baseline
3: and Murray.
1: So if you're looking to do that, that's at 4:30 later on today. What's new this year? I understand you've got the fire trucks, which I love this idea. As you enter into Wallaceburg, you see all those fire trucks out by the old, what do we call that?
2: We call it the old waterbed place on the corner of the bend there. It's the only name I had ever thought of it to be. But we have a lot of fire trucks, ambulances, antique cars, antique police cars.
1: All in that one spot, which you love, right in the corner. You'll see it when you come in there. So people can drive there if they're coming in, or you've got a really good option for them if they're already downtown in Wallaceburg, right?
2: We've hired Batter bus lines. They can pick up visitors and bring them there. I think it's going to be turning on the hour. So spend an hour out there, see some fire trucks and some nice stuff out there. There's a lot.
1: So much that, you know, you've got a new spot for it, which I think this is kind of cool that you've expanded the whole Wambo to the outskirts of Wallaceburg.
2: Yeah, we even have, like, visitors from the States that are coming down from the fire truck display. So, you know, they like it too. So it's nice to have.
1: I'm telling you, folks, look out, Unga. We're going to expand Wallaceburg Wambo to Unga next year. So it's just going to keep growing, Bill.
2: Yeah, well, we're going to need more bills around, more unexpected bills.
1: It is Wambo weekend. Looking forward to seeing everybody down here, Bill, to you and your team. I know it's a lot of work.
2: I got a great team. I have a great team. I can't take credit for these guys are second to none.
1: Absolutely.
2: And resilient.
1: If you see any of the Wambo shirts around here, just thank a volunteer and one of the organizers here, Bill Wolsing, if you see him this weekend here, Wambo weekend. Keep up the good work, Bill. We'll see you out and on the streets today and tomorrow.
2: Thanks, Greg, and thanks for your support.
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Leonard Skinner is kicking off your 2 o'clock hour with That Smell. And it smells like another fantastic Friday. The weekend is here. It's Wambo weekend on top of a ton of other fantastic events. We'll get to all that in a bit. But first, a check of your weather is on the

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19: 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Happy Friday. You did it. You made it to the end of the work week. The weekend is here. And happy International Beer Day, just in time for the weekend. We'll get to everything else you have to celebrate a little bit later on. But first, let's take a look at your weather forecast for today. It is currently about 25 degrees Celsius or 78 degrees Fahrenheit. Mainly cloudy with a 40% chance of showers and a risk of a thunderstorm. High of 27 or 81. Humidex of 36. Tonight, partly cloudy with a 40% chance of showers and a risk of a thunderstorm. A low of 20 or 68. For your long-range weather forecast, CKXSFM.com.
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5: It's time to get under the covers with your XS cover story. And this past week was a short week for many of us. But if it felt really, really long, well, for what it's worth, the weekend is here. Thank goodness. 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
1: We continue our wander around Wambo. Things really get rocking at about 5 o'clock when the beer tent opens up over by the RBC and then food trucks. But there's food available all up and down at our restaurants, and I encourage you to, you know, do a little patronage to them as well. And I thought I would do just that. So I wandered down to Glasstown Brewery, where Todd joins me right now. How you doing?
2: Good. Good afternoon.
1: It is going to be a great day. So let's talk a little bit about what Glasstown is doing. You guys got a couple of things going on inside and outside.
2: Yeah, last year we had some bottlenecks where we were trying to get people in and out quickly. So we've added wraps for the patio. So there's three different types of wraps out there so you can get food quicker. And we've got beer outside on tap and beer by the can as well. And we got takeout beer for the boaters. They like to grab some six packs and go. So that's all out there. Then we got a self-serve area and a full service on the patio this year. So
1: inside, outside, whatever you prefer.
2: Right.
1: So it will be busy too.
2: Yeah, and we have the Royal Canadian Legion band coming in at 1 o'clock, and they'll be doing their walk through the brewery and on the patio, and then down to the Legion from there.
1: Okay, so that's on Saturday they're doing that?
2: Yes.
1: Yeah, gotcha. Okay, I want to talk about the beer. Obviously, I love all the beer, but there is a particular beer I'm going to love a little bit more this weekend.
2: Yeah, we joined forces with Wambo and put a beer out for them and got it canned. You can buy by the can, or it's on tap here as well. So we can serve you any way you want, but the labels Wambo put together are fantastic. It's a collector's item in itself. So it should go over real big. And it'll be in the beer tent as well, available for purchase there too. So.
1: Love it. Love the Wambo can. The style looks really good, and it tastes pretty darn good as well. That's just a little flavor of what's happening downtown Wallaceburg for Wambo Weekend. Anything else you want to add in, Todd, before I go?
2: Well, our Peerless 1926 car that'll be sitting out front is 100 years old this year. So got to have a little birthday celebration with it and kind of kick it off out front. So
1: what's the name of that car again?
2: It's a Peerless. Made in Cleveland in 1926.
1: Love it. It's a good spot to be. Downtown Wallaceburg, Glasstown Brewery, good spot for you to grab a bite to eat or grab a beer as well. And that Wambo beer is for sale if you want to buy a six-pack and keep it for your own fridge back at home. We'll see you here in downtown Wallaceburg with 99.1 FM.
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9: Texas weather, mostly cloudy today. There's a chance we could see some showers and the risk of a thunderstorm this afternoon. A high of 27 Celsius with a humidex in the mid-30s. Tonight, partly cloudy, chance of showers and thunderstorms with a low of 20. On Saturday, we'll see a mix of sun and clouds, some showers possible in the afternoon with the risk of a thunderstorm at a high of 28, still quite humid. Then sunshine on Sunday with a high of 30. Find your long-range forecast online at CKXSFM.com.
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0: Tom Petty and the Heartbreakers with Mary Jane's Last Dance on 100.1 FM. And as we dance on into the weekend, man, oh man, it's going to be a busy one. 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
4: Hi, everyone. It's Greg. As I wander up and down the streets of Wallaceburg, it's Wambo weekend and things are coming together. We are getting close for all the action to begin. Food trucks are being set up as we speak here. The tent up for the beer beverage tent that will be here. The Main Street stage is ready to go. That'll be rocking all weekend long. So you have that. I'm encouraging you also to visit those stores in downtown Wallaceburg and also visit our restaurants. In case you get a little hot, go inside and enjoy the air conditioning that we have in the downtown core. So lots of good opportunities for you to do and see things here. Of course, you can take the walking bridge on over to the south side here in Wallaceburg this weekend. I want to do a couple of things. Don't forget the Knights of Columbus chicken event is going on starting at 4:30 today. You just show up and then buy your ticket there and get a great chicken dinner with the Knights of Columbus. So that starts at 4:30. That's right at Baseline 40 Highway there where Knights of Columbus is located. They'll have some people outside directing you for parking. While you're in that neck of the woods, right on the bend where Bedrooms and More used to be, that's where all the fire trucks and ambulances and special service vehicles are going to be on hand this weekend. So that's just outside of Wallaceburg. Stop in there on your way into the Berg. Or if you're already downtown, you can hop on one of the Batterbus shuttles that'll be going in and around the area. That's just a little sampling of what to enjoy this weekend as we get ready for a Wambo event like no other. We'll see you here in downtown Wallaceburg with 99.1 FM.
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0: The Offspring with Gone Away on CKXS FM. 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
4: Excess weather, mostly cloudy today. There's a chance we could see some showers and the risk of a thunderstorm this afternoon. A high of 27 Celsius with a humidex in the mid-30s. Tonight, partly cloudy, chance of showers and thunderstorms with a low of 20. On Saturday, we'll see a mix of sun and clouds, some showers possible in the afternoon with the risk of a thunderstorm at a high of 28, still quite humid. Then sunshine on Sunday with a high of 30. Find your long-range forecast online at CKXSFM.com.
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0: 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The band's third number one album yielded several singles, including two you just heard there, Hold Me and Gypsy, as well as Love in Store and Oh Diane. 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
3: 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UB40 on October 2nd. Twisted Sister October 10th. 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And Dean Brody November 20th.
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And this one's for the silence and the questions that it brings, and the smell of time and the reverence.

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1: From the 99.1 newsroom, I'm Robin Brady. One person was taken to hospital following a single vehicle collision on the 401 in the Tilbury area this morning. Elgin OPP say a transport crashed into the center median, reducing the westbound lanes for several hours and then reopening shortly after 11. Authorities say the driver was taken to hospital with non-life-threatening injuries. No word yet on what caused the crash or whether any charges will be laid. Some much-needed road repairs are expected in Wallaceburg in the months to come. At Monday night's council meeting, members will vote on awarding a contract for the reconstruction of Elgin Street between Foran Street and Lorne Avenue. A report to council says Elgin Street has been identified as a priority for infrastructure replacement and road reconstruction, given the repeated need for excavation and emergency repairs over the years. Municipal administration is recommending the $3.9 million tender be awarded to Clark Construction. The project will be done in two separate phases. Phase one is planned to begin in September and will continue as long as weather allows. The second phase is expected to begin in the spring, with overall completion expected by August 2027. And a special celebration is being held in Tilbury this weekend. The Rotary-sponsored Interact Club of Tilbury is holding a peace pole dedication ceremony. The peace pole is a new permanent community landmark to promote peace, unity, and global understanding. Peace poles stem from a Japanese organization called May Peace Prevail on Earth International. Organizers say there are now roughly 200,000 peace poles in communities around the world. Sunday's dedication ceremony starts at 10:45. In front of the Tilbury Odette Library. Residents are invited to bring a non-perishable food item, which will be donated to the local food bank. Checking the forecast now, we could see a few showers overnight with the risk of a thunderstorm and a low of 20 Celsius. A mix of sun and cloud to start the day tomorrow, showers and thunderstorms possible in the afternoon, a high of 28 and a humidex of 37. Sunshine on Sunday with a high of 30. Turning to sports, the Chatham-Kent Barnstormers look to snap a three-game skid as they visit the Panthers in Hamilton. It's the start of a busy weekend for CK, which also includes a home-and-home series against Brantford Saturday and Sunday. Other CBL action tonight has London hosting Welland and the Toronto Maple Leafs visiting the Red Sox. After a heartbreaking 11th inning loss to the Cubs yesterday, the Blue Jays will try to regroup as they kick off a weekend series in Philadelphia. Jose Soriano makes his Toronto debut, first pitch set for 6:40. The Detroit Tigers continue their West Coast road trip, visiting the Giants in San Francisco. Week 10 of the CFL season continues tonight. The Saskatchewan Roughriders are playing host to Ottawa. In the WNBA, Washington is home against Atlanta. The Valkyries take on Dallas, and the Connecticut Sun face Phoenix. And it's Hall of Fame weekend in Canton, Ohio. Five names will be added to the Pro Football Hall in a ceremony tomorrow, including former Saints quarterback Drew Brees, Arizona wide receiver Larry Fitzgerald, and three-time Super Bowl champion Roger Craig in the senior category. For more local news and information, visit ckxsfm.com. We'll check the forecast next.
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Tones are helping us get back in to Chatham Kent's Greatest Hits with 19th Nervous Breakdown. And in honor of today being International Beer Day, we're going to take a look at 7 myths about beer. All that and more coming up after Our Lady Peace. And this is Phil Collins with Two Hearts on 99.1 CKXS FM.

0: It's not just for the boys. 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

0: CKXS FM, and today is International Beer Day. What a great thing to celebrate. So, here are 7 myths about beer you might still believe. First one is drinking a lot of beer gives you a beer belly. This is not true. Beer on its own doesn't cause a belly. It's a combination of too many calories in general and a sedentary lifestyle. Number two, dark beers are stronger than light beers. Light beers are lighter in color and body, but that doesn't mean dark beers have more alcohol. For example, Guinness contains 4.2% ABV, while Budweiser is stronger at 5%. Beer should always be served ice cold. And honestly, even if they say this is a myth, I think warm beer is just a crime. But ice cold temperatures can actually ruin the flavor of a good beer, says some. Number four, draft beer gives you a hangover. Drinking an excessive amount of alcohol, no matter the type, will cause a hangover, believe it or not. Beer before liquor, never been sicker. I also agree with this myth, but it really depends on how much alcohol you're drinking, not the order. Number six is IPAs are always bitter. IPAs are a wide tent with a lot of varieties and flavor profiles. And the last one is that beer is unhealthy. Okay, it's not healthy for you, but there are studies that say it can have benefits in moderation, of course. So go ahead and treat yourself this weekend or just today because it is International Beer Day.
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4: Back on the street to Wattlesburg, prepping for Wambo weekend. It's on starting today. What time does the beverage tent open up again?
5: 5 p.m.
4: And that's when food will be available too, right downtown. I call this kind of the Save Max RBC parking lot. It's the municipal spot, that the same spot that you normally go to for the party.
5: Yeah, this is where it has always been.
4: And will always be. So Wambo weekend starts at 5 o'clock. Hope to see you down here for that. I'll give a little plug to the Knights of Columbus. Their chicken barbecue. Remember that you just show up for that. You don't need a ticket. You just go there. And that's over at the Knights of Columbus Hall at Baseline.
6: Baseline
4: and
6: Murray.
4: And Murray. Yeah. So if you're looking to do that, that's at 4:30 later on today. What's new this year? I understand you've got the fire trucks, which I love this idea as you enter into Wattlesburg, you see all those fire trucks out by the old, what do we call that?
5: We call it the old waterbed place on the corner of the bend there. It's the only name I had ever thought of it to be. But we have a lot of fire trucks, ambulances, antique cars, antique police cars.
4: All in that one spot, which you love, right in the corner. You'll see it when you come in there. So people can drive there if they're coming in, or you've got a really good option for them if they're already downtown in Wattlesburg,
5: yeah,
4: right?
5: We've hired Batter bus lines. They can pick up visitors and bring them there. I think it's going to be turning on the hour. So spend an hour out there, see some fire trucks and some nice stuff out there. There's a lot. So.
4: Yeah. So much that, you know, you've got a new spot for it, which I think this is kind of cool that you've expanded the whole Wambo to the outskirts of Wallaceburg.
5: Yeah, we even have, like, visitors from the States that are coming down from the fire truck display. So, yeah. You know, they like it too. So it's nice to have.
4: I'm telling you, folks, look out, Unga. We're going to expand Wallaceburg Wambo to Unga next year. So it's just going to keep growing, Bill.
5: Yeah, well, we're going to need more bills around, more unexpected bills.
4: It is Wambo weekend. Looking forward to seeing everybody down here, Bill, to you and your team. I know it's a lot of work.
5: I got a great team. I have a great team. Great team. Like, you know, I can't take credit for these guys are second to none.
4: Absolutely.
5: And resilient.
4: If you see any of the Wambo shirts around here, just thank a volunteer and one of the organizers here, Bill Wolsing. If you see him this weekend here, Wambo weekend, keep up the good work, Bill. We'll see you out and on the streets today and tomorrow.
5: Thanks, Greg, and thanks for your support.
4: 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Wambo weekend, it's happening with 99.1 FM.
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0: another fantastic Friday is here. We're heading into the weekend. And if you're planning on heading out to the water, this is what you can expect. It's your marine weather forecast brought to you by Rondo Joe's. Over on Western Lake Erie, wind variable at 10 knots, becoming southeast 10 early this evening, then increasing to south 15 late this evening. Wind veering to southwest 15 near midnight, then increasing to southwest 15 to 20 near noon tomorrow. Wind becoming southwest 15 tomorrow evening. Waves 0.5 meters or less, building to 0.5 to 1 late overnight. And over on Lake St. Clair, wind light becoming southeast 10 knots this afternoon, then increasing to south 15 near midnight. Wind diminishing to southwest 10 late overnight, then veering to west 10 Saturday evening. Waves 0.5 meters or less. This has been your marine weather forecast brought to you by Rondo Joe's.
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2: Hi, everyone. It's Greg. As I wander up and down the streets of Wallaceburg, it's Wambo weekend and things are coming together. We are getting close for all the action to begin. Food trucks are being set up as we speak here. The tent up for the beer beverage tent that will be here. The Main Street stage is ready to go. That'll be rocking all weekend long. So you have that. I'm encouraging also to visit those stores in downtown Wallaceburg and also visit our restaurants. In case you get a little hot, go inside and enjoy the air conditioning that we have in the downtown core. So lots of good opportunities for you to do and see things here. Of course, you can take the walking bridge on over to the south side here in Wallaceburg this weekend. I want to do a couple of things. Don't forget the Knights of Columbus chicken event is going on starting at 4:30 today. You just show up and then buy your ticket there and get a great chicken dinner with the Knights of Columbus. So that starts at 4:30. That's right at Baseline 40 Highway there where Knights of Columbus is located. They'll have some people outside directing you for parking. While you're in that neck of the woods, right on the bend where Bedrooms and More used to be, that's where all the fire trucks and ambulances and special service vehicles are going to be on hand this weekend. So that's just outside of Wallaceburg. Stop in there on your way into the burg. Or if you're already downtown, you can hop on one of the batter bus shuttles that'll be going in and around the area. That's just a little sampling of what to enjoy this weekend as we get ready for a Wambo event like no other. We'll see you here in downtown Wallaceburg with 99.1 FM.
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3: play. Excess weather, mostly cloudy today. There's a chance we could see some showers and the risk of a thunderstorm this afternoon. A high of 27 Celsius with a humidex in the mid-30s. Tonight, partly cloudy, chance of showers and thunderstorms with a low of 20. On Saturday, we'll see a mix of sun and clouds, some showers possible in the afternoon with the risk of a thunderstorm at a high of 28, still quite humid. Then sunshine on Sunday with a high of 30. Find your long-range forecast online at CKXSFM.com.
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0: All right, Chatham Kent, it is that time of the day. We are diving in and taking a look at everything you have to celebrate on your fantastic Friday, August the 7th. As we mentioned earlier, it is International Beer Day, but on top of that, it's also National Water Balloon Day. Might be a fun activity to do this weekend, especially if it gets pretty hot out there. National Sea Serpent Day, if you believe. National Raspberries and Cream Day, if you're up for a little sweet treat. And last but not least, if your name is Valentino, today we celebrate you. But whatever you're celebrating, hopefully your Friday has been fantastic. We've got some more great tunes as well as your 5 o'clock news right around the corner.
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3: From the 99.1 Newsroom, I'm Robin Brady. One person was taken to hospital following a single vehicle collision on the 401 in the Tilbury area this morning. Elgin OPP say a transport crashed into the center median, reducing the westbound lanes for several hours and then reopening shortly after 11. Authorities say the driver was taken to hospital with non-life-threatening injuries. No word yet on what caused the crash or whether any charges will be laid. Some much-needed road repairs are expected in Wallaceburg in the months to come. At Monday night's council meeting, members will vote on awarding a contract for the reconstruction of Elgin Street between Foran Street and Lorne Avenue. A report to council says Elgin Street has been identified as a priority for infrastructure replacement and road reconstruction, given the repeated need for excavation and emergency repairs over the years. Municipal administration is recommending the $3.9 million tender be awarded to Clark Construction. The project will be done in two separate phases. Phase one is planned to begin in September and will continue as long as weather allows. The second phase is expected to begin in the spring, with overall completion expected by August 2027. And a special celebration is being held in Tilbury this weekend. The Rotary-sponsored Interact Club of Tilbury is holding a peace pole dedication ceremony. The peace pole is a new permanent community landmark to promote peace, unity, and global understanding. Peace poles stem from a Japanese organization called May Peace Prevail on Earth International. Organizers say there are now roughly 200,000 peace poles in communities around the world. Sunday's dedication ceremony starts at 10:45. In front of the Tilbury Odette Library. Residents are invited to bring a non-perishable food item, which will be donated to the local food bank. Checking the forecast now, we could see a few showers overnight with the risk of a thunderstorm and a low of 20 Celsius. A mix of sun and cloud to start the day tomorrow, showers and thunderstorms possible in the afternoon, a high of 28 and a humidex of 37. Sunshine on Sunday with a high of 30. Turning to sports, the Chatham Kent Barnstormers look to snap a three-game skid as they visit the Panthers in Hamilton. It's the start of a busy weekend for CK, which also includes a home-and-home series against Brantford Saturday and Sunday. Other CBL action tonight has London hosting Welland and the Toronto Maple Leafs visiting the Red Sox. After a heartbreaking 11th inning loss to the Cubs yesterday, the Blue Jays will try to regroup as they kick off a weekend series in Philadelphia. Jose Soriano makes his Toronto debut, first pitch set for 6:30. 6:40. The Detroit Tigers continue their West Coast road trip, visiting the Giants in San Francisco. Week 10 of the CFL season continues tonight. The Saskatchewan Roughriders are playing host to Ottawa. In the WNBA, Washington is home against Atlanta. The Valkyries take on Dallas, and the Connecticut Sun face Phoenix. And it's Hall of Fame weekend in Canton, Ohio. Five names will be added to the Pro Football Hall in a ceremony tomorrow, including former Saints quarterback Drew Brees, Arizona wide receiver Larry Fitzgerald, and three-time Super Bowl champion Roger Craig in the senior category. For more local news and information, visit CKXSFM.com. We'll check the forecast next.
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3: Checking in on the financial markets at the close of the trading day on Friday, the TSX finished up 228 points to 36,364. The S&P 500 added 47 points to 7,757. The Dow Jones up 151 to 54,036, while the NASDAQ added 342 points to 26,690. Crude is down 28 cents, now trading at $77.01 a barrel. Gold is up $103 to $4,403 an ounce. And the loonie trading at 71.7 cents U.S. With your closing market watch, I'm Robin Brady.
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Emerson, Lake, and Palmer are helping us get back into Chatham-Kent's Greatest Hits with Lucky Man. And if you're in Chatham-Kent this weekend, consider yourself lucky. A ton of fantastic events going down. We were already talking about Wambo and Optifest, but tomorrow we're also gearing up for O-Fest, all a part of Brewfest 2026, and the Chatham-Kent International Plowing Match. More details on the way, but right now, it's Corey Hart.

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0: Nirvana on CKXS FM. And in case you haven't heard, our local breweries, Sons of Kent, Bayside Brewing Company, Red Barn Brewing Company, and Glasstown have all teamed up to bring Brewfest back again, bigger and better than ever. 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O. They're bringing you O-Fest, and it's sure to be a fantastic time. 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If you can't make it out to that one, the next one will be at Red Barn. 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
2: Hi, I'm Steve Pinsenna, MPP for Lambton Kent Middlesex. 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

0: Two-Tone on CKXS FM. And tomorrow I get to relive my summer student days. I'm heading back out in the community cruiser, and I'm going to be at the 89th annual at Chatham-Kent plowing match in Croton at J&E Meet from 10 till 2. And honestly, I'm really looking forward to this. A few years back, my sister was crowned the Princess of the Furrow, and tomorrow they're going to have a tractor and horse plowing, food booths, activities for the kids, media and dignitary plowing, the CK Queen and Princess of the Furrow competition, and so much more. Registration closes at 9:15 a.m. Plowing starts at 9:30 a.m. It goes until 3, and they would love to see you there.
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4: Excess weather, mostly cloudy today. There's a chance we could see some showers and the risk of a thunderstorm this afternoon. A high of 27 Celsius with a humidex in the mid-30s. Tonight, partly cloudy, chance of showers and thunderstorms with a low of 20. On Saturday, we'll see a mix of sun and clouds. Some showers possible in the afternoon with the risk of a thunderstorm at a high of 28, still quite humid. Then sunshine on Sunday with a high of 30. Find your long-range forecast online at CKXSFM.com.
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6: We continue wandering around Wambo. So many great things for you to do at Wambo Weekend. We've been in downtown Walsburg. I want to remind you to come out to the KFC because they're right at the corner of Baseline and 40 Highway. That's where their hall's located. That's where they're doing their chicken dinner tonight here. So it started at 4:30. I've got, is it Jack? Is that right?
7: Yep. Yep.
6: Jack, so you're serving chicken right now as we speak.
7: Correct.
6: Did you make this chicken, Jack?
7: Well, yesterday, but I told the chickens to eat well, so we got good chicken.
6: He's taste tested it here, and it looks pretty good. Let's just get a random person to give their comments. What do you think about the chicken? Does it look pretty good? It
8: looks awesome.
6: Like, he gave you 3 pieces.
8: I know. I'm going to just keep holding my plate here.
6: It is a great fundraiser that goes on here. Jack, give us the details. So how much does it cost for the chicken dinner tonight?
7: Dinner tonight's $25, and 3 pieces of chicken.
6: Yep.
7: Everything that goes with it, buns,
6: baked potatoes,
7: all kinds of veggies.
6: Yep.
7: And
6: And you just show up, right? So you just show up and pay your...
7: Yeah, we're going to be prepared for 250 people. When that's sold out, it's sold out.
6: Okay.
7: No advance sales.
6: You got her. So just come here to the Knights of Columbus Hall, and you can pay your $25 and then get your chicken dinner. It's always a great event. I think there's some music going on here, and it's a good fundraiser for you guys too, right?
7: Excellent. We get good income from this, which we donate to charity, and so it keeps our hall in business. And
6: yeah.
7: So everything is going well right now. So.
6: Good stuff. How many people are volunteering here? Like, there's a good workload going on here.
7: We probably have 20, at least 20, 25 maybe. We put them all together. Yeah, there's quite a few that turn out to help.
6: Kudos to you guys. Yeah. Keep up the good work, okay?
7: Good, thank you.
6: Yeah, you're welcome. That's the Knights of Columbus Chicken Dinner going on right now. They'll serve the first 250 people until it's gone. $25 a person. See you over here. Baseline 40 Highway right here in Wallaceburg with 99.1 FM.

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Rod Stewart there with Hot Legs, and my time with you today is coming to an end, but there's all kinds of fun stuff happening in our community all weekend long. We've got Wambo, we've got OptiFest, we've got O-Fest tomorrow. I'm going to be live on location tomorrow from J&E Meats in Croton for the CK Plowing Match, so definitely get out there and enjoy. Stay healthy, stay safe.

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1: From the 99.1 Newsroom, I'm Robin Brady. One person was taken to hospital following a single vehicle collision on the 401 in the Tilbury area this morning. Elgin OPP say a transport crashed into the center median, reducing the westbound lanes for several hours and then reopening shortly after 11. Authorities say the driver was taken to hospital with non-life-threatening injuries. No word yet on what caused the crash or whether any charges will be laid. Some much-needed road repairs are expected in Wallaceburg in the months to come. At Monday night's council meeting, members will vote on awarding a contract for the reconstruction of Elgin Street between Foran Street and Lorne Avenue. A report to council says Elgin Street has been identified as a priority for infrastructure replacement and road reconstruction, given the repeated need for excavation and emergency repairs over the years. Municipal administration is recommending the $3.9 million tender be awarded to Clark Construction. The project will be done in two separate phases. Phase one is planned to begin in September and will continue as long as weather allows. The second phase is expected to begin in the spring, with overall completion expected by August 2027. And a special celebration is being held in Tilbury this weekend. The Rotary-sponsored Interact Club of Tilbury is holding a Peace Pole dedication ceremony. The Peace Pole is a new permanent community landmark to promote peace, unity, and global understanding. Peace Poles stem from a Japanese organization called May Peace Prevail on Earth International. Organizers say there are now roughly 200,000 Peace Poles in communities around the world. Sunday's dedication ceremony starts at 10:45 in front of the Tilbury Odette Library. Residents are invited to bring a non-perishable food item, which will be donated to the local food bank. Checking the forecast now, we could see a few showers overnight with the risk of a thunderstorm and a low of 20 Celsius. A mix of sun and cloud to start the day tomorrow, showers and thunderstorms possible in the afternoon, a high of 28 and a humidex of 37. Sunshine on Sunday with a high of 30. Turning to sports, the Chatham-Kent Barnstormers look to snap a three-game skid as they visit the Panthers in Hamilton. It's the start of a busy weekend for CK, which also includes a home-and-home series against Brantford Saturday and Sunday. Other CBL action tonight has London hosting Welland and the Toronto Maple Leafs visiting the Red Sox. After a heartbreaking 11th inning loss to the Cubs yesterday, the Blue Jays will try to regroup as they kick off a weekend series in Philadelphia. Jose Soriano makes his Toronto debut, first pitch set for 6:40. The Detroit Tigers continue their West Coast road trip, visiting the Giants in San Francisco. Week 10 of the CFL season continues tonight. The Saskatchewan Roughriders are playing host to Ottawa. In the WNBA, Washington is home against Atlanta. The Valkyries take on Dallas, and the Connecticut Sun face Phoenix. And it's Hall of Fame weekend in Canton, Ohio. Five names will be added to the Pro Football Hall in a ceremony tomorrow, including former Saints quarterback Drew Brees, Arizona wide receiver Larry Fitzgerald, and three-time Super Bowl champion Roger Craig in the senior category. For more local news and information, visit ckxsfm.com. We'll check the forecast next.
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1: All right, we continue our tour around Wambo weekend, and I have made my way outside of Wallaceburg. Wambo's growing so much, it's expanding outside the town, and now we're just on the corner. The old Bedrooms and More building is where we're located, and what a good facility here to showcase a lot of unique vehicles. And I don't mean just vehicles, I mean some unique fire trucks, I guess special service vehicles. Well, Brent DeNeuer's here. He knows everything about it. This is your baby. This is your showcase that you're going to be doing here this weekend.
2: Well, that's right, Greg. And you know, we've both seen the evolution of Wambo over the last few years and the way things are trending. We need more room for cars downtown. And with the presence that we have personally and corporately here at the Bend at the old Bedrooms and More, we have the space to accommodate the bigger vehicles. And it just made a lot of sense on paper. We're hoping it's something that the community can rally around and get behind. And, you know, it augments the footprint of the event. And yeah. Isn't that what you want? You want something to grow, right?
1: So, 100%.
2: So I think, you know, we're in a good position here. As you know, it's Friday afternoon, Greg. You look at the vehicles rolling in. We've got three or four big motorhomes rolling in already.
1: And I mean, when he says motorhomes, these are buses. They're like tour buses is what they look like. They look like Johnny Cash would have been on a bus like this back in 1982.
2: Greg, you hit the nail on the head. The bus that's 30 feet to your left, Garth Brooks used.
1: Yeah.
2: The bus that's 200 feet to your right, Journey and Motley Crue used. We've got some neat stuff coming. We've got a collection of vehicles that would be the jewel of many shows, and we've got a lot of major draw vehicles at this event.
1: So you have those, but then you also have the fire trucks. Mm-hmm. And while this old fire... what do you call that car? What the fire chief's
2: car? It's labeled right on the side. Yeah. The chief's car.
1: Yeah, the chief's car.
2: Yeah, exactly. But that's just for fun. That's a movie prop. So that never served, but I mean, that's done screen work, and it's kind of a cartoony looking thing, right? So
1: yeah, but that's unique.
2: Yeah, it's a little bit of fun, right?
1: But then fire trucks. Like, how many different fire trucks will you have here this weekend?
2: Probably 30 to 40. And like the one that you see through there, you know, couple hundred feet away. Yeah. Not even quite that, but you know, that's sort of Philadelphia. That's been in the movie Barbershop too. It's been in the it was the big cigar by Hulu, I think. Hulu, yeah. Or Sony. But it's got film work pedigree, and yeah, there a lot of neat stuff. The 9/11 rigs back this year, friends from Dresden, from friends from Michigan. It's gonna be a good event.
1: So you're setting up now, and this will take place. What time on Saturday can people come out here and see all of this?
2: The shuttle becomes live at 9:30. So just keep in mind that these bigger vehicles sometimes take a little bit more convincing than the cars, right? So the bigger vehicles just tend not to show up at 6:30 or 7 in the morning. Usually we're active by 9:30 or 10. Okay. The first shuttle, I think, is supposed to come here by 9:30, and then, you know, by 3:30, 4 o'clock, we'll have cleared out, because 3 o'clock we're leaving here. We're going on our circuit downtown to the two nursing homes and then curling back around.
1: Okay. Can people park on site?
2: Yes, sir.
1: Okay.
2: Absolutely, yeah. So if they come into the driveway, and then people will see the porta potty, all the public parking will be to the right of the field.
1: Okay.
2: And then we're going to have the buses in front of the building, and then the fire trucks to the south.
1: Okay. There's a little bit of the overview of what you're going to see here. That's at the old Bedrooms and More facility right on the corner when you come into Wallaceburg. That's on Saturday that gets rolling. They're setting it up now. Going to be a great event. We'll talk more about it tomorrow, but in the meantime, we'll let these guys get back to work here. Brent, thank you so much for the time.
2: No, Greg, thanks for all you do. You're a great corporate ambassador, and wonderful Wambo weekend ahead of us all.
1: Yeah, looking forward to it all. I'm telling you, the Wambo's getting so big. Next year, it'll be an UNGA. They're going to just keep expanding. Dover Center, look out. We're coming for you. All right, we'll see you here with 99.1 FM.
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greatest hits all day long. This is worth it.

0: Excess weather, partly cloudy overnight. We could see a few showers, risk of a thunderstorm, and a low of 21 degrees. Saturday, a mix of sun and cloud to start the day. Showers possible in the afternoon, risk of a thunderstorm, and getting windy, a high of 30. Sunday, sunshine, and a high of 30. 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

0: Dr. Mark Dickerson would like to welcome all the visitors to the area during Wambo Weekend. 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
1: Hi, I'm Steve Pinsino, MPP for Lambton-Kent Middlesex. 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

0: Looking for something fun to do this Saturday? 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

0: Excess weather, mostly cloudy today. There's a chance we could see some showers and the risk of a thunderstorm this afternoon. A high of 27 Celsius with a humidex in the mid-30s. Tonight, partly cloudy, chance of showers and thunderstorms with a low of 20. On Saturday, we'll see a mix of sun and clouds, some showers possible in the afternoon with the risk of a thunderstorm at a high of 28, still quite humid, then sunshine on Sunday with a high of 30. Find your long-range forecast online at CKXSFM.com.
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0: Looking for something fun this Saturday? 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